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Hello and welcome to Focus. I'm Bruce, and today's focus is when soul meets rock. In previous programs, we've explored jazz, classical and blues music influencing rock and popular songs, and today we're doing the same for soul music. When we talk about soul, we're talking about a way of expressing emotion. Soul grew out of the blues and gospel traditions of African American music. Musically, soul put feeling ahead of perfection. Singers like Aretha Franklin, Otis Redding and Sam Cooke showed that conviction could be more powerful than technical polish. Our first song, Ain't No Sunshine by Bill Withers, is a great example of how soul music affected popular music. Rock musicians listened closely to records like this. They learned that a song didn't have to be big to be powerful and that a voice didn't have to be perfect to be convincing. Bill Withers wasn't trying to impress, he was trying to be honest, and that became one of the most influential sounds in modern music. This is Ain't No Sunshine, a great example of where soul meets rock.

Today's focus is when soul meets rock. We're playing great songs that explore what soul music is all about and how it's influenced the music of today. If soul taught rock singers how to feel, Aretha Franklin taught them how to mean it. Respect was written by Otis Redding, but Aretha Franklin transformed it in 1967, changing the phrasing, adding the spelling hook, and turning it into a declaration rather than a request. What rock singers heard wasn't just a great voice, it was authority. Aretha doesn't chase the song, she leads it. From this point on, rock vocals weren't just about melody, they were about conviction, attitude, and belief. And that influence runs straight through singers like Joe Cocker, Rod Stewart, and beyond. Here's Aretha Franklin with R-E-S-P-E-C-T.

Otis Redding recorded Dock of the Bay days before his death, and it's very different to his earlier, louder work. It's reflective, restrained, and full of space. Even that famous whistled ending feels unfinished, almost casual, and that was revolutionary at the time. Rock songwriters learned from this that emotion didn't need volume.

Walk On By is heartbreak handled with dignity. Sung by Dionne Warwick and written by Burt Bacharach and Hal David, this song is all about restraint. She doesn't plead and she doesn't break down. And that emotional control had a huge influence on rock ballads that came later. And you'll hear that influence unfold over the rest of this Focus program. Here's Dionne Warwick from 1964 with Walk On By.

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1: Percy Sledge reportedly recorded When a Man Loves a Woman shortly after a breakup, and you can hear it. The voice strains, cracks and pushes past comfort. Rock singers learned a crucial lesson here. Perfection isn't the goal, honesty is. This song helped redefine what a powerful vocal performance sounded like, and it changed our expectations of rock ballads forever.

By the early 1970s, soul music was telling adult stories, and Me and Mrs. Jones is a perfect example. Billy Paul sings about a relationship filled with secrecy, guilt and emotional conflict, and he does it conversationally, almost like a confession. Rock lyricists were heading in the same direction, away from teenage romance and towards real-world complexity, and soul music showed them how to do it with grace and realism.

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0: British bands in the mid-60s were absorbing American soul at incredible speed. Give Me Some Lovin' features Steve Winwood, still a teenager, delivering a vocal steeped in soul phrasing and urgency. This is blue-eyed soul becoming rock. American influence, British amplification, global reach. It's a clear example of soul crossing the Atlantic and coming back louder.

Today's focus is when soul meets rock. We're playing great songs that explore what soul music is all about and how it's influenced the music of today. Our next song is Stax Records at full power. In their 1966 song Hold On, I'm Coming, Sam and Dave trade lines in a classic call and response style rooted in gospel tradition with a band that never lets the energy drop. Rock bands borrowed this idea with shared vocals, communal choruses and performances that feel like a room full of people rather than a single star. Here's Sam and Dave with Hold On, I'm Coming.

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1: Mustang Sally is one of those songs that tell you a lot about how soul music crossed straight into rock culture. Wilson Pickett recorded this in 1966, and from the opening line you can hear why it stuck. He doesn't ease into the song, he attacks it. His vocal is sharp, rhythmic and physical, almost like another instrument in the band. Every word lands right on the beat, and that percussive delivery became hugely influential. The song itself was written by Mac Rice, and while several artists recorded it, Wilson Pickett's version became the definitive one. This song is soul music, adopted wholesale by rock culture.

When Joe Cocker recorded With a Little Help from My Friends, he didn't just cover this Beatles song, he reimagined it. By slowing the tempo and injecting gospel intensity, he turned a friendly pop tune into a soul testimony. After this record, rock vocals got bigger, rawer and more physical, both on record and on stage. Here's Joe Cocker with A Little Help from My Friends.

Stevie Wonder's 1970 song Signed, Sealed, Delivered is a soul song at heart, but it hits with the drive and punch of a rock record, a solid rhythm section, sharp horn stabs, and a vocal delivery that sounds urgent. Signed, Sealed, Delivered was the first single the then 20-year-old produced on his own, and was also his first song to feature his own female backup singing group. From 1970, here's Stevie Wonder with Signed, Sealed, Delivered, a soul song delivered with rock and roll conviction.

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1: Our next soul song has a lot of country flavour. Lawrence Reynolds was a country singer who had his only hit in 1970 with Jesus Is a Soul Man. It reached number 28 on the Billboard Hot 100 and got up to number 10 in Australia. This was quite the crossover song, a country artist singing a soul song which became a hit on the pop charts. Here's Lawrence Reynolds with Jesus Is a Soul Man.

Today's focus is when soul meets rock. We're playing great songs that explore what soul music is all about and how it's influenced the music of today.

I heard it through the grapevine, started life as a soul song in Motown, and by the time it reached Creedence Clearwater Revival in 1969, it had already been recorded by several artists, including Marvin Gaye, whose version became a soul classic. What Creedence did was something different. They didn't try to out-soul Motown. Instead, they stripped the song back and leaned hard into the feel. John Fogerty slowed the tempo, roughened the vocal, and let the tension build gradually. In this Creedence song, the structure and emotional language are pure soul, but the sound is unmistakably rock.

By the end of the 60s, the Rolling Stones were no longer just a rock band influenced by blues. They were also exploring soul and gospel music. And their 1969 You Can't Always Get What You Want is an example of that. The album version of the song opens not with guitars, but with a choir, the London Bach Choir, immediately signalling gospel influence. Jagger's vocal here is very different to his early blues snarl. He phrases his lines gently, a clear nod to soul singers. This song is rock music built on a gospel foundation.

Bill Withers released Lean On Me in 1972, and on the surface it's almost disarmingly plain. A basic piano figure, a steady rhythm, and a melody that feels more spoken than sung. Withers came from a background steeped in gospel and soul, and he understood that connection matters more than decoration. This is soul music at its most communal. It's not about individual heartbreak or triumph. It's about support, trust, and shared experience. That idea comes straight out of church tradition, where music is something people participate in together, not just listen to. Lean On Me became a number one hit and has since been covered countless times, often at moments of public grief, which tells you everything about its power.

to some extent, Al Green defined what soul singing could sound like, and his 1972 song, Let's Stay Together, made him a household name. He doesn't overpower the song, he floats through it. His voice is light, conversational and emotionally open, almost as if he's confiding rather than performing. That approach was a major shift away from the big declarative soul vocals of the previous decade. Let's Stay Together showed that a song could be deeply romantic without being sentimental and powerful without being loud. This track represents soul at its most refined and its influence at the widest.

Roberta Flack released Feel Like Makin' Love in 1974 and it became her third US number one hit. What's striking is how little she pushes the song. There's no big vocal climax, no dramatic gesture. Instead, she sings quietly, letting the mood carry the message. That sense of control is pure soul tradition, trusting the feeling rather than forcing it. From 1974, here's Roberta Flack with Feel Like Makin' Love.

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1: Most of our songs in our When Soul Meets Rock so far have been by African-American artists, and when white artists recorded in a similar style, it became known as Blue-Eyed Soul. Artists who grew up listening closely to black American R&B, gospel and soul records absorbed the feel, not just the sound. This is one of the main ways soul crossed directly into rock and mainstream pop. One of the clearest examples of blue-eyed soul comes from Dusty Springfield, a British singer who didn't just admire soul music, she immersed herself in it. Son of a Preacher Man was released in 1968 and recorded in Memphis with American soul musicians, not in London. Dusty's phrasing is relaxed and conversational, and the backing vocals lean heavily on gospel tradition. The song itself was written by John Hurley and Ronnie Wilkins, and Dusty wasn't the first person it was offered to. Aretha Franklin had passed on it. That decision opened the door for Dusty to record what became her signature song.

By the mid-1970s, soul influence was blended into mainstream pop, and Sarah Smile is a perfect example. Recorded by Hall & Oates and released in 1975, this song is built on Philadelphia soul, smooth grooves and understated rhythm. Daryl Hall grew up listening to soul and R&B radio, and you can hear it. He doesn't push the vocal, he lets it breathe, sliding gently between the notes in a way that comes straight out of soul singing, not rock. This was their first major hit and marked a turning point in their career. Here's Hall & Oates with Sarah Smile.

Today's focus is when soul meets rock. We're playing great songs that explore what soul music is all about and how it's influenced the music of today. On the surface, Brown Eyed Girl sounds like a straight pop rock classic, but listen closely and the soul influence is everywhere. Van Morrison grew up absorbing American R&B, gospel and soul records, and that background shapes how he sings this song. Recorded in 1967, this became Van Morrison's biggest hit. Soul feel embedded inside one of the most familiar pop songs of all time.

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0: Walking in Memphis is a song about discovery and about soul music being felt as much as it's heard. Mark Cohn released it in 1991, but the story it tells reaches back decades into the heart of American soul. Cohn wrote the song after visiting Memphis and immersing himself in the city's musical history, from gospel churches to soul landmarks. It's about standing in the places where soul music was born and feeling its weight and meaning for the first time. What makes Walking in Memphis so relevant for when soul meets rock is that it's not imitation, it's acknowledgement. A white, possibly blue-eyed singer-songwriter recognising how deeply soul music shaped American popular music and how powerful that legacy still is.

Songbird was written by Christine McVie of Fleetwood Mac, originally released in 1977. In its original form, it's a gentle, understated love song, but when Eva Cassidy recorded it nearly 20 years later, she stripped it right back and sang it with a level of conviction deeply rooted in soul tradition. Eva Cassidy didn't come from a soul background in the classic sense. She sang jazz, folk and pop. But the way she sings this song is pure soul. She never overstates a line and lets the feeling do the work. Eva never lived to see how beloved this recording would become, but Songbird stands as a perfect example of how soul didn't just influence rock in the 60s and 70s, it reshaped how singers approach emotional truth right up to the present day.

Take Me to the River was originally recorded by Al Green and his producer Willie Mitchell, and in its original form it's steeped in gospel imagery, baptism, forgiveness and emotional renewal. When Talking Heads recorded it in 1978, they kept that spiritual language intact but reframed it through a stripped-back modern rock sound. Talking Heads were deeply interested in rhythm, feel and African-American music traditions, and this track shows how soul's influence could survive even inside new wave and art rock.

Today's focus is when soul meets rock. We're playing great songs that explore what soul music is all about and how it's influenced the music of today. "It's a man's man's world" is one of the great soul statements of the 60s, written by James Brown and Betty Jean Newsome. Renee Geyer recorded it in 1974, showing her understanding of American soul in the Australian popular music market at a time when most local artists were still leaning heavily towards British rock. In 1974, this song shows soul at full maturity and its influence flowing straight into Australian popular music.

0: For almost 40 years, Rosie's Friends on the Street has brought community and connection to those struggling with homelessness, hardship or social isolation. 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
5: Renee Geyer there with It's a Man's Man's World. Another soul song by an Australian artist is Something's Missing in My Life from Marsha Hines. Even though this song sits squarely in the soul tradition, it was a major pop hit in Australia. Marsha moved from the United States to Australia as a teenager and brought that deep exposure to American R&B and soul with her. Something's Missing became a number one hit and remains one of her signature songs.

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1: Many Rivers to Cross was written by Jimmy Cliff in the late 1960s. In its original form, it's a deeply personal soul lament about struggle, exhaustion and perseverance. Jimmy Barnes recorded a cover of this for his Soul Deep album in 1991, and he didn't soften it or turn it into a rock anthem. Instead, he leaned into the emotion of the song. Vocally, there's the power that we expect from Jimmy, but there's also restraint with the kind of phrasing that comes straight out of soul and gospel. Barnes has often spoken about his love for Otis Redding and Sam Cooke, and that influence is unmistakable in this performance.

Midnight Train to Georgia is soul music doing what it does best, telling a human story and making you feel like you're part of it. Released in 1973 by Gladys Knight and the Pips, it tells the story of someone giving up on big dreams and heading home. Gladys Knight doesn't oversing the story, she guides it. Her phrasing is conversational and grounded, letting the meaning come through naturally, and the Pips act as a call and response chorus, a structure that comes straight out of gospel tradition.

That brings us to the end of this week's Focus. Today we've heard how soul music didn't just influence rock and popular music, it brought emotion to the foreground, taught singers to trust honesty over polish, and reminded musicians that groove and connection matter just as much as melody. From gospel roots to pop hits, from Memphis to Australia, soul left a fingerprint that's still there every time a song pauses, breathes, or believes what it's saying. Thanks for listening. I'm Bruce, and this has been Focus, when soul meets rock. Stay tuned for Simply the Best, and have a great Sunday afternoon right here on 100.3 Bay FM.

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welcome to Simply the Best on 100.3 BFM. My name is Julie and I'll be here with you for the next 2 hours. And my theme for today is summer. Yes, hasn't it been hot? Currently here at our Thornland studio, it's a lovely 31 degrees and I'm sure we're all over the cold, cold weather. I know I am, so I definitely want to celebrate that today. A big thank you to Bruce for his focus program, When Soul Meets Rock. What a show. I loved it. So I'm going to kick off with the summer songs. However, there's one song I want to play first, and that's to celebrate the fathers out there today. Wishing you all a very happy Father's Day. I'm sure today is a perfect day to be at the beach, in a park, at a restaurant, at a bar, anywhere with those lovely kids, grandkids, and all the like. This one is by Weddings Party Anything. If you know this song, it's one of my favourites. I have lots of them. It won the 19.

0: 100.3 Bay FM. Simply the best this afternoon, and that was Belinda Carlisle there with Summer Rain. Before that, we had Donna Summer. Summer. See what I did there? And Hot Stuff. Hot. It's hot, so I kind of made it work. Songs about summer and almost summer. Coming up, it is a track, actually, by Billy Thorpe, so listen out for that one. We had quite a few OB events in the last few weeks, so if you're looking for a way to add some extra excitement to your local event, our outside broadcast van, aka Herbie, and now the Bay FM suitcase, are available and ready to hit the road. 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
5: Give us the time.

Simply the best. Stylus, Summer Breeze. That was a cover of the original Summer Breeze by Seals and Croft in 1972. They performed this in 1970s fashion, and you would have seen them on Countdown and Hey Hey It's Saturday. They're a Melbourne-based band. Peter Couples was in the band, and see him playing around the Redlands sometime, and it was a good tune. Before that, we had another Australian artist, Billy Thorpe, It's Almost Summer, Bondo Rock, More Aussies, Summer of 81, and Kid Rock, All Summer Long, a big hit for him in the early 2000s. I really enjoyed that tune when it was out in the commercial radio station, and I still love to listen to it today. I've had a few phone calls, so if you want to ring and say that you're enjoying the show, you can call me on 3518 1003, or there's an SMS line too, which is 0468 371 1003. Shout out to Bongo, who's enjoying the tunes, and of course Jared in Beaudesert today, but on his way home to Stratty. So thanks for listening. Coming up now is ABBA, would you believe, and their song Summer Night City here on 100.3 Bay FM.

0: Simply the best this afternoon. The Loving Spoonful there. Summer in the City. They used real urban sound effects in that song with a Volkswagen Beetle. I used to drive one of those. Horn and a jackhammer. And then they did this, created a massive explosion sound by using a metal garbage can, and they put the microphone inside and then hit it to make that sound. It's funny how they get very creative back in the day. Before that, we had the Motels, Suddenly Last Summer. All songs to celebrate the hot weather that we're having. Hopefully it lasts and we don't go back to that cold, cold weather. If you love acoustic, then you need to put this in your diary. The album show on their 30th anniversary with PC and Chris is on Thursday night, the 17th of September, from 7 p.m. to 10 p.m. And they will be doing a show which features Aussie legends and their solo albums. Jimmy Barnes, Flesh and Wood, Daryl Braithwaite, The Lemon Tree and Ross Wilson, Tributary. The live album feature is James Rain in the corner front bar, Richmond, at a hotel in Richmond, Victoria. 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Don't forget the 17th of September at 7 p.m. with PC and Chris on Bay FM 100.3.
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Simply the best this afternoon here on 100.3 Bay FM. That song, The Boys of Summer, big, big hit, written by Don Henley. The music was written by Mike Campbell from Tom Petty and the Heartbreakers. And Bob Seger also had a play in it. He gave some advice to Don Henley and said, record that in a higher key. He said, chicks love it. So he did. Anyway, made it number one on the Billboard charts and number three here in Australia. Before that, we had Mungo Jerry with In the Summertimes and Eddie Cochran, Summertime Blues, coming up. Now, we still have quite a few more summer tracks, and it's surprising. It wasn't hard to find them. So you just type summer and then you just got all these matches. So it's obviously a popular thing to write songs about, and sun and things like that. Anyway, enough from me. Richard Marx now with Endless Summer Nights here on 100.3 Bay FM.

0: 100.3 Bay FM, Meatloaf there with you. Took the words right out of my mouth. Now you wonder, I can hear you saying, how does the summer come into that one? Well, in brackets at the end of the song title, it has Hot Summer Night. So there it is. The Beatles before that, Here Comes the Sun, Darryl Braithwaite, One Summer. All here celebrating summer songs on Bay FM this afternoon. Coming up very soon, it wouldn't be complete without a track from Greece. So listen out for that one. 100.3 Bay FM.
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4: Give us the time,

There it is. Grease, Summer Nights, John Travolta and Olivia Newton-John. First movie I saw at the drive-ins back in the late 70s. What a movie that was. Here on BFM this afternoon, songs about summer. Before that, we had Summer of 69 by Bryan Adams, Cruel Summer by Bananarama, and Summertime Sadness by Lana Del Rey. The next song also brings back memories from my teenage years. And this song is by a great Australian band, Sherbet. And it's called Summer Love. It made their first number one hit for them. So in 1975, big success. Here it is.

0: Just great music there with Terry Jacks, Seasons in the Sun. He reworked the original Jacques Brel song, La Moribonde, also known as The Dying Man, and recorded that, and it went on to make him a very huge hit, sold over 14 million copies to the point where he stopped being a musician and became an environmental activist. There we go. Dragon before that, April Sun in Cuba. I've got four songs left, and then I'll be passing over to John, who's getting ready in the studio next door. He has 1 hour of Blues by the Bay and then 3 hours of smooth soul and jazz. Can't think of a better way to finish a Sunday afternoon. And then that leads into Tony T and his program, Sobe. So don't switch the dial from 100.3 Bay FM.
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Just great music there. Ricky Lee Coulter with her cover of Sunshine. Nice way to recognise what's going on outside our window. There's lots of sunshine and lots of heat according to the temperature. It's about 34 degrees. And before that, we had The Animals with House of the Rising Sun. Okay, I have two tracks left and then John will be taking over the reins. And I'll be back next Sunday at 12 for more of Simply the Best. Not quite sure what I'm going to do. I always think about it during the week. So I'll surprise you. Here, the last two tracks is Blister in the Sun by Violent Femmes and Katrina and the Waves, Walking on Sunshine. So I hope you've enjoyed the show. Signing off for now, and I'll be back next week. 100.3 Bay FM.

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A very good afternoon. It's just after 2 o'clock on BFM. I'm John Deegan with you through until 6 this evening, with Blues by the Bay coming up in a moment, followed by 3 hours of Sunday soul and smooth jazz. Many thanks to Julie, who managed to skip spring altogether and went straight to summer, which is a bit like the blokes at the Bureau. They've certainly turned it on, a sunny day today. At the moment, it's 33 degrees in Brisbane City, 34 in Ipswich and 28 Bayside. So, summer, what happened to spring? It lasted for about 2 days. Although I think towards the end of this coming week, temperatures will get a little bit lower. Thank goodness we can do with that. Kicking us off on Blues by the Bay, JJ Miltau from Paris and Ndami from Texas.

Ah, yes, the piano has the blues. That's Jan Preston, who is better known as Australia's Queen of Boogie Woogie, but she handles the blues pretty well. That was one of her own songs taken from her Pianoland album that came out a couple of years ago. And before that, first up this afternoon on Blues by the Bay, harmonica player J.J. Jean-Jacques, that is, Miltau from Paris, teaming up with Ndambi, the vocalist from Texas, Lonely Nose, taken from the Blue Third album. Here's a Billie Holiday song sung by Carolyn Packer from Sydney. It's called Long Gone Blues.

There's a lady who was born to be blue, Georgia Lee, from the Rockhampton area of northern Queensland. The Mel Torme song, and she recorded that, her one and only album for Crest Records in Melbourne back in 1962. And before that, Carolyn Packer from Sydney, piano, vocals and organ as well, featuring Greg Englert, trumpet, with that song by Billie Holiday. What was it called? Long Gone Blues. You're listening to Blues by the Bay on Bay FM, the heart and soul of the Bay, with a double play from one of our regulars, Craig Claxton from Brisbane.

0: 100.3 Bay FM with Craig Claxton, one of our blues stars from Brisbane. Double play featuring Lies and Alibis album Monday Blues. Fortunately, I don't suffer from Monday blues, never have. Always look forward to Mondays, actually. And before that, from the Azure Blue album that came out in right about 2020, Too Much Rain. Everybody wants to get in on the weather forecasting, don't they? You can do it sometimes and get away with it. And there will be a few showers towards the end of this week, and although 34 degrees expected today, much lower temperatures in the low 20s for the rest of the week. Looking forward to that. 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

Samoa Wilson with the Jim Queskin Band from New York, and the Nina Simone song, Sugar in My Bowl. A few weeks ago, we played the original version, at least one original, of a live recording by Nina Simone. I prefer Samoa Wilson. Here's one of those songs that comes under the banner of traditional, which means nobody has a clue who wrote it. This is Mississippi John Hurt.

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Oh, you are my starlight diamond. That's Raphael Neal featuring Kid Bangham on guitar. Starlight Diamond from the In the Pocket, A Taste of Blues harmonica album. And before that, Mississippi John Hurt with one of those pieces that, as we said, we don't know who wrote it. Like the next one, consider a sort of a blues and jazz standard lost in the time capsule somewhere. This is Bobby Bland, and very good afternoon, first of all, to some of our regular listeners. Jared, heading back to Australia, and have a safe trip. And Jared, thanks for listening to Bay FM, and hope you enjoy the rest of the afternoon. This is Bobby Blantz and James Infirmary, another traditional. Who wrote

Infirmary. Been a few good versions of that around. That's one of the best, Bobby Bland, going back to 1961. Just about time for the final track. We'll see if we can slip another one in after this, featuring harmonica player James Cotton and others, and TD's Boogie Woogie.

Yeah, that's a nice way to end a Blues by the Bay program with harmonica player James Cotton and his little group, TD's Boogie Woogie. No idea who TD is, was, or will be, or whatever. Probably just wants to remain anonymous. We'll have more Blues by the Bay next week here on the Heart and Soul of the Bay, and coming up next 3 hours of Sunday Soul and Smooth Jazz.

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And a very good afternoon. It's 2:03 at BFM on this very warm pre-summer day. Feels like summer, looks like summer. Sunny right through for the rest of the day, partly cloudy tomorrow with a top of 26. But we've reached our expected top. It's 34 degrees in Brisbane at the moment, the same in Ipswich, and Bayside 28 degrees. A little cooler. It's fine in the studio though.

pianist Joe Sample on one of his own compositions called The Pecan Tree. And first up this afternoon on the program, guitarist Norman Brown. Let's take a ride. Let's take a ride all the way through to 6 o'clock this evening. We'll have some great music lined up here on Sunday Soul and Smooth Jazz, including Steve Russell and Shani Russell, back to back, brother and sister doing it well. Harry Sweet Edison, Eddie Lockjaw Davis, plus Houston Person with a tribute to Clifford Brown, the wonderful trumpet player. And speaking of trumpet, Chet Baker teaming up with Paul Desmond, a very long piece, all based around Rodrigo's Concierto de Aranjuez. You know the piece, don't you? The Adagio movement. That's still to come here on Sunday Soul and Smooth Jazz on Bay FM.

0: Bay FM, keeping the early summer, what happened to spring feel? Al Jarreau and Jacaranda Bougainvillea, beautiful stuff. And before that, Dutch alto saxophonist Candy Dolfer and her piece LA City Limits. In that bracket, we also heard the guitarist Marc Antoine on the strip. And first up in the bracket, Kenny G playing soprano sax, Sax O Loco. And you are listening to Sunday Soul and Smooth Jazz here on Bay FM. Don't forget that piece by Chet Baker and Paul Desmond coming up probably early next hour. We'll see how we go.
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Hey, that's nice and easy. Guitarist Peter Petrucci from Melbourne, from the album This Way Out, recorded in 2008, one of his own compositions, Tomorrow's Passage. And with him, Sam Anning bass and David Jones drums. Also from Melbourne is the James Osborne Jazz Collective.

The James Osborne Jazz Collective from Melbourne, from the Playtime album. That's called Helen's Song, featuring a nice lot of bass work by Tamara Murphy. She knows her way around the double bass, that's for sure. Next up on Sunday Soul and Smooth Jazz, first Steve Russell, then Sister Shani Russell, starting off with Steve, and this is called Capriccio.

0: Shani Russell with one of her own songs called Colour Me, taken from her 2016 album, Comes a Time. Shani playing piano as well as doing the vocals with Brendan Clark, double bass, and Gordon Rittmeister, drums. And before that, brother Steve Russell, who these days hangs around Lismore, where he's a teacher. Capriccio, one of his own compositions from the album When the Light Comes. And both Steve Russell and Shani Russell are well into education, particularly with young up-and-coming jazz musicians. And another member of the Russell family, Helen, plays a double bass, and you'll often hear her here on Sunday Soul and Smooth Jazz. But up next, Mark Sheltes.
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easy living. That's the way we like it. That's Leone Smith from Sydney, from her Sweet Jazz album going back to 2004, Easy Living Indeed. With the vocal arrangements by Kerry Bedell, and you can hear the sort of style of Kerry Bedell coming into the work of Leone Smith. Supported by Matt Baker playing piano, with Stan Vallecos bass and John Morrison drums, some nice tenor sax from Julian Goff. And before that, Mark Sheltes from his second album, The Distance Between Two Truths, recorded in Los Angeles, and one of his own songs, The Mystery of You. And Mark actually sang a couple of songs from that album live in the studio here some years ago. When did that one come out? 2010. It was probably around about then. Now to our special little treat this afternoon, the music of Joaquin Rodrigo, the Concierto de Aranjuez, the second movement, the Adagio, so well known. Miles Davis has recorded a version with the Gil Evans Orchestra, Tommy Emmanuel as well, plus many, many others. This features Chet Baker playing trumpet with Paul Desmond alto sax. Starts off with Jim Hall guitar, Roland Hanna piano, and Ron Carter bass with Steve Gadd drums. Enjoy the next 19 minutes of the second movement of the Concierto de Aranjuez by Joaquin Rodrigo.

0: talking about that retreat on a Sunday afternoon. Chet Baker and Paul Desmond featuring Jim Hall playing guitar. And the second movement, the Adagio from the Concerto de Aranjuez by Joaquin Rodrigo, often just known as Rodrigo's Guitar Concerto. And as I mentioned, the version by Miles Davis with the Gil Evans Orchestra, made a mental note to include that in the program over the next 3 or 4 weeks, something along those lines. Quite a few other versions of the same piece. That one recorded in 1975 by Chet Baker and Paul Desmond. And you are listening to Sunday Soul and Smooth Jazz. Over the page, I see we have some Gregory Porter and Café Del Mar. We're off there fairly soon, but up next, Harry Sweets Edison and Eddie Lockjaw Davis.
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Tenor saxophonist Houston Person, and I Remember Clifford, written by fellow sax player Benny Golson. I Remember Clifford, a tribute to Clifford Brown, the trumpeter. And Houston Person, now 91, thank you, still very active in the music scene, and he's quite active on social media as well, something that I will never be. Before Houston Person, Harry Sweet Edison, trumpet, and Eddie Lockjaw Davis, tenor sax, and Miss Kitty's Blues. As we get into a double play from Gregory Porter, here on Sunday Soul and Smooth Jazz.

0: Club were playing Gregory Porter on Sunday Soul and Smooth Jazz from the All Rise album, his most recent one that came out in 2020. That's Merry-Go-Round. Before that, Insanity from Take Me to the Alley. Gregory Porter came to Music Philly late in life. He's now 54, released his first album in 2010. Prior to that, he worked as a chef. He's had a very interesting life, has Gregory Porter. And coming up next on our programme, we're off to Café Del Mar.
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more of the great sounds of Café Del Mar in Ibiza in Spain. That's Solaris Navas and a piece called When the Sun Goes Down. It's going down right now, so please turn your lights on. Before that, we heard Bright Sun Spirit and a piece called White Sand, also Nereo Poggi and Season of Love, and first up in the bracket of four, Ivy Mendez and What We Have, pardon me, What We Have Now. Last week, just on a week ago, I was watching Marco Portillo on SBS television, and it was all set in Ibiza in Spain. Very interesting place, only they didn't go to Café Del Mar, which is a little sad. We'll have more from Café Del Mar next week here on Sunday Soul and Smooth Jazz. Right now, a double play from Cindy Bradley, who plays a pink flugelhorn plus trumpet, starting off with Bliss.

double playing one of our favorites on Sunday Soul and Spirit Jazz, Cindy Bradley, Bring It Back, that time playing her muted trumpet. And before that, Bliss featuring the pink flugelhorn. How did you know it was pink? Well, it says so. Of course it is. And you're listening to Sunday Soul and Spirit Jazz here on Bay FM, the heart and soul of the Bay.

Bonnie Jo Jensen from her album Shimmer that came out in 2010, and Everybody's Crying Mercy featuring James Muller guitar and Graham Jesse playing tenor sax. And interesting, looking through the credits, the songwriting credits in particular with that album, I noticed that that song, Everybody's Crying Mercy, was written by Mose Allison. It was a very interesting character, played a lot of blues in particular with his piano and trio. I thought, whoa, we haven't done this for quite a while. From the Backcountry Suite album by Mose Allison, One Room Country Shack.

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1: The unique character it was Mose Allison in his one-room country shack from the Backcountry Suite album. Goes back to around about 1957. My golly gracious me. 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I have about three of his albums which I haven't looked at for quite a long time until I came up with Bonnie J. Jensen's album. 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

Fiona Burnett playing soprano sax along with David Jones drums and percussion, and Ben Robertson, who wrote that piece called E. Marley, very cleverly named. E. Marley playing double bass, and Marley in Northwest Africa, and David Jones as part of the percussion playing the kalimba, the African thumb piano. Comes from the Counterpoint album by Fiona Burnett, going back to 2005. From Melbourne, this is Frock from the album. We have played this two or three times before, so it's nothing new. Father, Son and Holy Ghost. Music of Don Walker. Breakfast at Sweethearts.

Breakfast at Sweethearts with Frock from Melbourne. I wonder what Don Walker and the rest of Cold Chisel think about that. Craig Beard playing vibraphone with Anthony Schultz piano, Adam Starr guitar, Anthony Schultz also playing accordion. Now, Daniel Ferrugia drums and percussion and Simon Starr acoustic bass. Breakfast at Sweethearts, it's a long way off breakfast time. In the meantime, let's have a double play from Marion Meadows playing soprano sax.

They were playing Marion Meadows, or thereabouts anyway. Scent of a Woman and Suede. Certainly one of the stars of the smooth jazz movement is Marion Meadows, soprano saxophonist extraordinaire. Tony T and Ruby are getting ready for the Sobe party mix. At least I think they are. I can see people in the studio, but the way things are these days with AI, are they robots or just what? That gesture says they are not robots. Oh, no, they are robots. If you could see, you'd laugh too. It's all right, I can laugh. Thanks for your company this afternoon, and we'll do it again next week here on Bay FM, the heart and soul of the Bay.

Models, guest list. Just do your best, darling.

0: 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And my name is Tony T.
1: And I'm the Redlands most outrageous ranger, Ruby. And Tony, what does the extra T stand for tonight?
0: Truthfully, tonight has to be better than my last two
1: tonight,
0: radio shifts.
1: Tonight is going to be better, not has to be.
0: This it is will. The night. Yeah, absolutely. Dancing free until the morning light. Yeah. Absolutely. as always, we love to start this show by thanking the one and only Delight himself, Mr. John Deegan, for the last 4 hours. And he's doing the robot. Yes. He's not AI.
1: And he surprised us just before.
0: Yes.
1: What an honour. Mr. John Deegan just told us that he tuned in to quite a majority of last week's show. That
0: what
1: is a win.
0: Snap. Snap.
1: We're good at that.
0: That's a huge win. And look, we did several tributes to Tim Curry and Peter Cullen and Dolly Parton last week. And tonight we do have another one. We are tipping the hat to Gloria Steinem.
1: Yes.
0: And how she moved the needle.
1: Thank you. Golly gosh.
0: Yes, absolutely. So, and in honour of Gloria, we're pretty much having an all-female show.
1: Period.
0: Yes. So, look, there's a couple of, duets and things in amongst it and a couple of requests from our special guest, Ranger Stacey, who will be joining us in the next hour to talk about a big show that she's got on Friday night, Thursday night.
1: That she's putting on.
0: Yeah, she's part of Not On My Rider, which is like an interactive trivia.
1: Oh, cool.
0: Yeah, it's like a 90s special.
1: Oh, that would be so much fun. I'm excited to hear from what Miss Ranger Stacey has to say about it.
0: And I want the lowdown on the Logies.
1: Yeah.
0: So we're going to find out all about that. Plus, we've got new music from Vixens of Fall, Natalie and Brulia, Beyonce.
1: Miley. Not Miley Cyrus. Miley, no longer Miley Cyrus, sorry.
0: Oh, okay.
1: Yeah,
0: sure.
1: I'll fill you in on all that later.
0: Okay, great. And Australia's Angus and Julia Stone as well. So much going on. Oh, and New Zealand's Lady Hawk. So much going on. So much. So we're going to dive straight into it because we've got tunes on the way from Helen Reddy, Aretha Franklin, The Chicks, Tiffany, Taylor Dane, and this is Eurythmics with the Queen of Soul herself, Aretha Franklin, because sisters are doing it for themselves on the So Bae Party Mix.

quick as a flash, I said, "Hi, this is Hector Pascal. Remember me? Oh, I used to be someone once. You're listening to the So Bay Party Mix. It's going off like a rocket, like a sock full of grasshoppers."

0: TLC want no scrubs because they're busy hanging out on the Sobe party mix and now with Tiffany. And now I think we're alone now, Tony. So what happened yesterday on Saturday's show?
1: You worked that into a sentence really well. So congratulations on that, first up.
0: Why do you think I offered to back an ounce?
1: I was like, I've got it.
0: I know it.
1: Yeah. Yesterday, the first time ever.
0: Yes.
1: In my entire radio career.
0: Okay.
1: I slept in.
2: Oh.
1: I woke up 38 minutes after the show was live.
0: Oh, no.
1: Oh, no. I woke up. I was having a dream. I'm in a club. I'm at a rave.
0: Ew.
1: There's like stuff going off everywhere. And then I realized, wait, that's not a rave. That's my alarms going off next to my head. And like half the radio station going, are you okay?
0: Oh, no. So I hate that. That's the worst, is when you've got the texts and the calls and the...
1: Yeah. But I was very appreciative that it wasn't beep, beep, ba-deep, beep, beep, beep, beep. Instead, it was, are you okay?
0: Yeah.
1: Because you not turning up is so rare. Like,
0: yeah.
1: Granted, I will pull into the car park 3 minutes to go and still go on air ready.
0: Yeah, ready or not.
1: Ready to rock. But... Yeah, it wasn't good.
0: No.
1: And that's why I went, this is why I'm taking next Saturday off, because I could feel myself burning out.
0: Yeah.
1: Yeah. And thankfully, Jacko and Sandra, I love you to pieces. Obviously, you already know that. But yeah.
0: They
1: had you Jacko just stepped in.
0: Oh, bless him.
1: Oh, absolutely. He's like, yeah, absolutely. Not a worry. Because we were doing an outside broadcast.
0: Oh.
1: Yeah.
0: So
1: I'd lined up interviews that Jacko had to do. I owe that man. He doesn't drink, but I was so appreciative that it was Jacko there that day. But
0: look, from the queen of missing something because she slept in, it's rough, hey.
1: And I think what 8 years of radio, I've slept in for one shift.
0: That's pretty good.
1: I'm happy with that ratio. Yeah.
0: And the fact that you had Jacko, perfect time to do it.
1: Really?
0: And it'll never happen again.
1: Oh, no.
0: Hey, you know what?
1: Though?
0: At least the music that you were raving to in your head wasn't actually a phone call from your boss being like, where are you?
1: Oh, yeah. Oh, it probably was as well. Because
0: I've woken up to that one too many times.
1: So many people were ringing me. It was crazy.
0: Also, it wasn't the alarms. It was people ringing.
1: It was probably a little bit of column A and a little bit of column B.
0: Yeah.
1: Because there was a... Man, that rave was great in my dream. I was on the podium, babe. Yeah. I was back 16, nightclubbing in Europe. Yes. Let's go.
0: men dangling from this. Men everywhere. Yep.
1: Oh, my goodness. But, yesterday was a tough one. That's why I thought, right, tonight it's going to be great.
0: Yeah, it's going to be fun.
1: I've got a really good feeling. Yeah. So still on the way, we're going to be paying tribute to Helen Reddy.
0: Gloria Steinem
1: with a Helen Reddy song. My goodness.
0: It's okay. Look, still on the way, we've got Vixens of Fall, Fresh Track, Whitney Houston, Aretha Franklin, Kristen Chenoweth, Reba and Jennifer Hudson mashup. But right now,
1: right now we've got the Dolly Parton track we talked about last week.
0: Yeah.
1: Which is when Dolly Parton in 1992 did a movie about a small town girl accidentally stumbling into a radio studio and became a big success with like a talk back relationship advice.
0: Oh.
1: Oh. It's
0: work.
1: Oh, it was wonderful. And so I found it. Deep in the archives of the computer system. so this is Dolly Parton with Straight Talk. Oh, Straight Talk on Sobe. First time for everything. You're on Bay FM.

0: Blow Me with Vanessa Amorosi on the Sobe Party Mix, and the Chicks with Gaslighter just before.
1: And something I forgot to mention when we were introducing Straight Talk by Dolly Parton.
0: Yeah.
1: It's free to watch on YouTube.
0: Oh, slay.
1: Yeah. I love it when things are free. I'd just like to point that out. No streaming services required.
0: Perfect.
1: Lovely.
0: Because there's way too many of them.
1: Oh, there's a new one I discovered this week and I it's too much. But anyway.
0: Was it Tubi?
1: No. I knew about that one. But anyway. Okay. Let's talk about Gloria Steinem.
0: Yes.
1: Okay. So Gloria Steinem. Do you know much about Gloria at all?
0: No. I thought she was the chimpanzee chick.
1: Okay. So let's start at square one, shall we?
0: Yes.
1: Which is what this show is all about. Let's cover some basic facts. Because I walked around for years going, tell me more about the Beatles. Like, what are they about? And people would just, like, laugh at me and walk off. And I go, but I want to learn.
0: Yeah.
1: So, Gloria Steinem, it was an American journalist and social movement activist.
0: Okay.
1: So, in other words, let's move the needle. Let's get some huge, was the basically the leader of the feminist movement in the 60s and 70s.
0: Yeah, wow, okay.
1: Yeah. Basically. And so, I think it was in the 60s that she co-founded Miss magazine.
0: Oh, wow.
1: MS. Yeah, Miss. Don't have to be a Mrs.
0: Just a Miss.
1: You can be a Miss. That's the whole point of feminism and equality.
0: Yeah.
1: It's your call. So, also, yes, it was in 69 that she co-founded that, but she also co-founded the National Women Political Caucus to help women get into politics more and more visibility in that respect.
0: Wow, okay.
1: And in the 90s helped establish the Take Your Daughter to Work Day.
0: Oh,
1: just
0: cool.
1: These little things that it's like, well, no, mum works.
0: Yeah.
1: Come and see what mum does.
0: Yeah, okay.
1: Take your son to school day. It's existed for a while.
0: Yeah.
1: But the daughters are so important as well. It's almost like they should be equal. That's a crazy idea. And then in 2005, so decades and decades and decades and decades of working for equality, feminism, she established, co-established the Women's Center for Media.
0: Wow. Okay.
1: Which helped works to make women more visible in the media and more powerful in the media.
0: What a diva. What a queen.
1: Oh.
0: And I can see here as well, in 2013, Barack Obama awarded her the Presidential Medal of Freedom.
1: Yes. That's the one that's the highest honor of any civilian award in America. That's the one that Dolly turned down twice because the invitation came from Trump.
0: Oh.
1: Just full circle moment.
0: Yes.
1: There you go.
0: Dots have connected.
1: Yeah, if you want to watch any documentaries or find out more information about what Gloria Steinem did, there is a documentary called Gloria, In Her Own Words. There's also another documentary called Makers, Women Who Make America. And, those two documentaries are out there. I don't know what streaming platforms they're on.
0: And I can see one of her best-known quotes is, "A feminist is anyone who recognises the equality and full humanity of women and men."
1: Yeah.
0: Period.
1: Exactly. And it seems like such an obvious thing.
0: Yeah, but but back then it wasn't.
1: No. Rewatching 9 to 5 last week, you know, two women got fired because they discussed their salaries. That's how bad it was. Women couldn't get a credit card unless their husband signed off on it. Until like
0: God.
1: Oh, I need to look that one up, but it was recent.
0: My generation would have a fit.
1: Exactly.
0: Like, my generation, no. We would, but I guess we wouldn't know any better if it wasn't for people like
1: who just
0: Gloria
1: went,
0: Steinem.
1: Mm. And when the feminist movement started and Dolly Parton jokes that I was the first woman to burn the bra because the fire department took 4 days to put out the fire, that's directly linked to Gloria Steinem burning her bra.
0: Oh.
1: Yeah, like she was the first one going, why do we need to do this?
0: Yeah.
1: Why?
0: Okay.
1: And look, there's a quote that I love and it's been popping up everywhere and it links back into this program as well because when people ask, like Gloria's been in her late 80s and 90s for a while now.
0: Yeah.
1: And people go, who are you going to pass the torch to?
0: Oh.
1: And people have asked me, who am I going to pass the torch to for this program? Because obviously I can't do it forever. Gloria's quote is, why do I need to pass the torch to someone when we are all holding our own torches? I just want to go through and light other people's torches.
0: Yes.
1: That's the misconception, is that there's only one torch.
0: Yeah, there are multiple torches. It's like people saying passing the baton.
1: Yeah.
0: They've already got the baton.
1: Mm, exactly. And I just want to light your fire.
0: Yeah.
1: Yes. And so that's what I think about with this program. Yeah. I'm not really training anyone to take it over, but I just want to light your torch so you can do your own, like Richie's torch and, you know, like all of these incredible sayings that Dolly and Gloria and Tim Curry and all of these expressions that people have, if we actually put them into effect.
0: Oh, my geez.
1: Right?
0: The world, oh, wow, would be such a better place.
1: Exactly.
0: And that's why I think, like, I think especially losing Dolly really show, and, like, Tim, people, celebrities can do so much more.
1: Yeah. Yeah.
0: And everybody idolizes the ones that don't do as much, but then there's so many people in the background that don't get the recognition.
1: Like, so true.
0: You know, like Jacko, how many places does he volunteer at?
1: Exactly. Just got a finalist for the Community Broadcast Awards for Best Volunteer. Yes! One of seven in Australia to make the finalist list, Jacko. Yes, buddy.
0: Congratulations, Jacko, if you are still listening.
1: Oh, no, they listen all the time.
0: Hey, guys.
1: Yeah. So I wanted to give respect to Gloria and what she did and how she did it, because Gloria, Tim Curry, Dolly Parton, none of them had kids but have directly affected generations after them.
0: Yeah.
1: So,
0: and,
1: I don't know.
0: And, for, like, my generation would not be what it is today without
1: them. Not a chance.
0: Them.
1: Not a chance. And especially when people are trying to rewind the clock with some stuff. It's like, isn't this like a 30-year-old conversation?
0: How did we not learn from history?
1: Oh, anyway, look, let's not go into people's ignorance because that will take up some time.
0: No.
1: But what we're going to do is play four tracks that were anthems of the feminist movement in the 60s, 70s, 80s, 90s. So we've got Whitney Houston, Aretha. We've got a combination of Reba, Jennifer Hudson and Kristen Chenoweth doing a cover of Woman. But we're going to kick it off with the actual anthem for the feminist movement that was sung by an Australian.
0: Yes.
1: Did you know that?
0: No.
1: Helen Reddy. Yes. Dual citizen, American and Australian, wrote this song. And it is the anthem. This is I Am Woman, celebrating the life, the impact of Gloria Steinem on the Sobe Party Mix.

Everyone wants respect. Everyone needs respect. Male, female, we all want respect. Male, female, we all want respect.

0: Whitney Houston herself. She's every woman.
1: Yes.
0: Congratulations to her. and of course, that song was originally done by
2: Chaka Khan.
0: Thank you so much. I just literally poured that into the system.
1: Yeah, I thought so.
0: Yeah, thank you. Yes, so many other iconic anthems, Respect Woman and I Am Woman by Helen Reddy. Now, the SMS line is completely broken.
1: Oh, Slay.
0: I don't even know remotely what's happened to it on the system. So, we do have some shout-outs that people have texted through or on the Instagram page.
1: Sobe Party Mix, S-O-B-A-E Party Mix.
0: Oh, I love how you do that. Okay. So please send us a message. We'd love a shout-out. We'd love to know what you are up to.
1: Yes.
0: And the wonderful Cameron, who does Mondays and Tuesdays on Bay FM, 9 till 12, he said we're sounding great. So thumbs
1: Yay,
0: up.
1: Yay, thanks,
0: so far,
1: Cameron.
0: So good. So far, so good. Nathan at Mount Cotton, hello, thank you so much. Ben and Rube are recovering from a very big night and Ben's birthday yesterday. So happy recovery, drink some water. And the lovely and delightful Jacko and Sandra, who have started to send me messages about their food and I am incredibly hungry now.
1: Yes, thank you, guys. Yes, hello, Jacqueline and Sandra. shout out to, of course, Jared overseas on Stratty. Shout out to Brock for my lovely, because he filled in for Kenny on Friday night.
0: I missed it. How was it?
1: It was great. Gave me a lovely welcome to my show. So shout out to Brock. You can catch Brock on Sunrise with Brock.
0: Yeah.
1: On Thursday, Fridays and Saturdays.
0: Yes. He's part of the Saturday morning lineup now.
1: Yeah.
0: I know. It's weird.
1: Before your...
0: Yeah, there's two shows before me now on a Saturday morning.
1: Yeah, crazy. Brock is killing it. And like I said on Friday, mate, you're doing a great job. Shout out to another announcer at the station, Mr. John Deegan, tuning in.
0: Thank you. Yes.
1: We appreciate you tuning in. Always love following your show on a Sunday.
0: And I bet... Oh, we've just got another one come through. Thank you so much. I looked down and I went, oh, we got a message. Yes, I would love to know what... I'm sure John Deegan had some great facts about Gloria Steinem as well. I betcha. But let me just scroll back because I had another message come through. Hello, Brock. Sitting on the chair and having a lovely time listening to the Sobe Party Mix.
1: Nice.
0: So, yes, twice now. I thought it was a different Brock, but we're doubling down on Brocks tonight.
1: Yes, as he should.
0: Yes.
1: As we should.
0: Yeah, he really is doing really well.
1: He's killing it.
0: Exactly. In fact, we'll give him one of these. Well done you, mate. Well done you. And does that make any sense?
1: No.
0: No.
1: Is that why we love it?
0: Yes. I love this. Okay, cool.
1: But hey, one more important shout out that we do need to do.
0: Yes?
1: The Vixens are full.
0: Oh.
1: They have got new music.
0: Yes, an album on the way. Yeah, very exciting.
1: On the November.
0: Yes, it's in November.
1: But you can pre-order it now. You can pre-order their new album via the website vixensoffull.com. That is V-I-X-E-N-S-O-F and then fall like normal .com. Yeah, guys, go and pre-order it now.
0: Mm-hmm.
1: I love their music.
0: it's just a good time.
1: So fun.
0: And their motto is, don't threaten us with a good time.
1: Yeah.
0: Because they'll follow through. And that's how I invited them to the wedding. Officially threatening you with a damn good time. And then we're like, and we're there.
1: Yeah. So. And shout out to Nina who came on the show last week.
0: Oh, wonderful. Geez, we're busy here at Bay FM, aren't we?
1: Yes.
0: We
1: keep us busy.
0: Hey, radio doesn't stop.
1: Hey, when you've got the connections, yes.
0: Exactly. So still on the way, new music from Natalie and Brulia, our chat with Ranger Stacey, and this new Vixens of Fall, Last Train on Bay FM.

0: People always say, like, that's not realistic. 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
1: Bay FM, the originators, not the imitators, across the Bayside and beyond.

0: That is the wonderful, the delightful, the effervescent Kate Sobrano with Pash. I've met her a few times. Delightful. Delightful. It's like the pressure in the room changes when Kate Sobrano walks in. You go, oh, everything just got a little bit more delightful. What happened? Oh, Kate's here. Okay, great. Yeah. Yeah, but I was a child, and that's not a brag. I had nothing to do with it.
1: Okay.
0: So, yep. Yeah, yeah, it's weird. You, the people you meet, and you're like, oh, I don't know how I ended up here. I'm 11. I don't know.
1: I mean, take it as a win.
0: Exactly. Now, Ranger Stacey is coming up very shortly to talk about Not On Your Rider, which is going to be in town this week. Plus, I want to know about the Logies.
1: Yeah, I'm dying to know.
0: As someone who's won a Logie previously. She's won a
1: Logie. Oh, Ranger.
0: Yes.
1: I thought that was just like a subtle drop. I was like, wait, when have you been on TV?
0: No, I have not won a Logie. Or as Destiny's Child pronounced it, Logie. I loved it when they couldn't say Logie. It's a hard G. And the Logie goes to.
1: I mean, look, crazy that they even presented ones.
0: Oh, yes. I've been watching the Logies for a long time. Absolutely. Plenty more songs on the way, including a Bananarama track that is Ranger Stacey's favourite. But Natalie Imbruglia has gone independent. She is no longer with a record label.
1: Oh, okay. Mm. I love an artist break free.
0: Exactly. And this new track is really good.
1: Okay.
0: This new track is fun. I like it. So we're going to play the brand new track plus the track that started it all, Torn, back probably before. Yeah, did you just work out who Natalie Imbruglia is?
1: I think so.
0: Oh, you cracked me up. Oh, I needed that. Just the way you went, oh.
1: The light bulb just went off. Like, you said torn and I was like, ooh.
0: Ah, you know that.
1: It's like when you say walkies to a dog and I was just like, oh, yeah, I'm on it, yeah.
0: Oh, dear.
1: Unless somebody else has got a song called Torn and I'm very, very wrong.
0: No, I think it's this one. Yeah. But this is the brand new track, Beautiful Love. Love supporting independent artists, Australian artists, all of those things.
1: Oh, my gosh, it's Aussie. Okay.
0: Oh, my. Okay, I'm going to
1: play the song. Play the song.
0: I'm going to, yeah, okay. You're on Bay FM. I'm just going to get the, oh, dear. Is there a book called, like, Music Info for Dummies?
1: There should be.
0: If so, message in. Thank you so much.
1: But summarise, please, because I don't have the attention.
0: Okay, right. Yeah, could it be a text? Thanks. Anyway.
1: Beautiful Love with Natalie Imbruglia.
0: So close, but also so far away. You're on Bay FM.

0: 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That is Robert De Niro's Waiting by Bananarama and Ruby.
1: Yes.
0: That is actually one of the most favourite songs of our next guest.
1: Yes. Is it a request?
0: Well, it's not an official request, but I always put it in for Stacey.
1: Yes.
0: Because I know the moment she knew that her man was the one was when he knew all the words to Robert De Niro's Waiting.
1: So, oh, stop it.
0: I know. It's adorable. So I want to do a little shout out to Rob as well. Happy Father's Day to you. And then welcome national icon herself to the party mix. It's Ranger Stacey. Hello.
2: Hello. Let's party, guys.
0: I just am so excited that you are on this program. Anytime, any reason, any way, anyhow, I will get you involved with radio.
2: Oh, love it, love it, love it. And anytime, I mean, whether I can do it on the phone, if I can come into the studio, you know, I'm up for it because Sobey is just the funnest. I think it's raining, actually. Raining outside. Sorry. I just got distracted. There's been a cool change come through in the last few minutes.
0: Oh, well, look, great radio can do that.
2: It can. It's just like a whirlwind. No, it is. Sobey is the best, and I'm very happy to be part of it tonight.
0: Well, and look, we're going to start off the party because you've just had a birthday.
1: Yes.
0: Happy birthday
1: happy
0: to
1: birthday.
0: You.
1: Happy birthday.
2: Oh, thank you, guys. You know so much about me.
0: Yes.
2: I had a wonderful birthday. It was just last week. And, you know, I'm not ashamed to say I'm getting a little bit long in the tooth. Is that the word for it now? Like, I've been around a long time. Let's just say that.
1: Been around the block.
2: I've been around the block a few times. Mm. And I like to think I'm a little bit... I'm not really wise. Well, maybe I am. I could be a little bit wise, but I'm a fun-loving gal, and
0: yes.
2: I think it's just being young at heart is what, because people get surprised, and when you do the maths, you realise, you know, I'm not in my 30s or 40s or whatever anymore. How could I be when I was on television in the 80s and 90s? But I am just, you know, I just live every day to the fullest and try and see the good in everything, you know, in this world where there's a lot of negativity. And that's what I'm all about. It's spreading the positive vibe.
0: And this is why I have just politely had a co-host seat open for you for a number of years on this program. So when you get a Sunday night free, we're going to have a big 80s night.
1: Yes, I'm so here
2: please.
1: For it.
0: Oh, yeah.
2: Oh, yes. It's my era. Like the 80s when I was young and I was such a party. Well, I'm still a party girl, really. I get very easily excited and I love to have a good time. But the 80s was, you know, as far as music goes, that was my time and I love it. You know, but I've kept up. I have kept up. Like, because I've got girls now, two daughters in their 20s, and I know all their music. There's some great music still, but there's nothing like the music of your youth. You
0: yes,
2: know?
0: Agreed. Mm-hmm. Agreed.
1: Yeah. Look, I can even second that motion.
0: Oh.
1: And I am.
2: Thank you.
0: Thank you,
1: and
0: Ruby.
1: I am one of the younger people of
0: yes,
1: today.
0: Yes,
1: so I agree with that.
0: Yeah, absolutely.
2: Yes. Well, you know what? We had our roof. You remember the big... the big storm that happened on the 24th of November last year.
0: Yes.
2: Around the Redlands, the Bayside, and our roof, I didn't realise, but it did get a bit damaged. So anyway, we've just got a new roof replaced. And the guys were up on the roof, taking the old roof off, putting the new roof on, and they were playing like all the bangers of the 80s. Mm-hmm. And they were in there probably, most of them, there were a whole bunch of them, like six of them on the roof. But they were probably in their 20s listening to the old music.
0: Going hard.
2: The 80s and the 90s, like tonight. So they're probably big Bay FM listeners, I imagine.
0: Must be.
2: Why wouldn't they be?
0: Absolutely they are. Now, look, speaking of parties and wanting to have a good night out. How was the Logies?
2: Oh, the Logies. I thought my Logies days were over back, you know, when Totally Wild was cancelled back after 29 years, I must say, in 2021. That was, I thought, well, you know, television's me. I've had a great run. I've been in TV for decades. But I got the randomest call, not a call, but an email a couple of months ago saying we would love to, you know, are you available to come to Sydney on the weekend of the Logies? We'd love you to present the Best Children's Award. Yes, you know, so, yeah, I went down and it was the best night. It was really good. I had to behave myself a little bit, which I always do because I'm a good girl. But
1: you're trained.
2: You know, I had to be good until, like, 9 o'clock because that's when we had to go backstage. Robert Irwin was there, you know, all of the other, everything that happens backstage, very exciting. And then Anne-Marie from Agro and I went on stage to present the Best Children's Award, which went to Play School, which I was kind of happy about because it's very iconic.
0: Yes.
2: Yeah. And it was a fun night. I mean, just the people watching and being amongst, you know, I love people watching at the best of times, but we were right near the front of the room because we're presenters. So our table consisted of myself, Anne-Marie. There was a stylist there who was Kerri-Ann Kennelly's stylist.
0: Oh.
2: So Kerri-Ann was there. We had Deb Mailman who got the...
0: Oh, you were on the same table as Deb Mailman?
2: Yes, so that was good.
0: That's what a night to be. Yes, that's a great night to be on the table with Deb Mailman, 100%.
2: Oh, yeah, she got the, what is it, the Lifetime Achievement Award.
0: Yeah, Hall of Fame.
2: Hall of Fame or yes. Whatever. Mm. So that was really cool. And, you know, we were just, yeah, I was just like, my eyes were popping out of my head just like watching people and, you know, and when you go to the toilet, if you need to go to the toilet through the night because it's a very long broadcast, you have to really... As soon as the commercial break comes, you have to rush out.
0: Run.
2: And then if you're not back in time, they have seat warmers. So there's just people from the public who are all dressed up to the nines. Mm-hmm. And then if you're not back in your seat, they sit in your seat so that it looks like it's a full auditorium.
0: Yeah.
2: So, it's just the whole thing was just really great. We had a great time.
1: Did not see that coming. Okay. Sorry. So many light bulbs have just like...
0: I'll have to explain seat fillers and seat... warmers.
2: Yeah, you know all about that.
0: Oh, yes. Keith. It happens at the Oscars, the Logies, everything. Yeah, you can just go along and get a gig sitting next to Meryl Streep for the Oscars. Exactly.
2: That's right.
0: Yeah.
2: That's right. And when I came back, because I came back from presenting the award, there was a lovely man sitting in my seat and he did actually keep it really warm because he got up and I sat down. I said, oh, thank you very much. You warmed my seat.
0: Well, you know, I'm sure he'll get the gig again next year.
2: Yes, that's right. I'll put in a good word for it.
0: Exactly.
1: And what was it like being back on stage to present an award?
2: It was such a buzz. Like, I've got to admit, I was a little bit nervous because it's it's a privilege to be asked to present.
0: Yeah.
2: And because it was a big celebration, 70 years of Australian television, they put a little bit more into the production this year. But I loved it. As soon as I was kind of pushed out, the floor manager, you know, said, okay, off you go, and off I walked. Mm. And I saw all those people, and their voiceover announced that Anne-Marie and Ranger Stacey were walking out. And the crowd, like in the room, I don't know what people did at home, but everyone, it must be nostalgia, everyone clapped and cheered so loud that I felt like dancing on stage. I probably should have, but I might have fallen over, so I didn't.
0: Stacey, what have I told you for years? You are an icon, and do not be surprised when people want to celebrate you.
2: It was really lovely. I did feel the love that night. It was really good. And the fact that, obviously, we lost Jamie Dunn, who was a great friend of mine, earlier this year. So to be invited back, and there was, you know, and we did a little tribute to Jamie, and he was in the memoriam as well. Mm. And it was a really, really special night. So if I never get to go to the Logies again, I'm a happy girl. But, who knows?
0: And you looked fantastic and comfortable.
2: I was. I wore my Carla Zampatti black sort of pantsuit. It was I've got to say, I felt very, not only comfortable, I felt confident and a little bit sexy, actually.
0: Yes!
2: But I wore that back 10 years ago in 2016 to the Logies, and I thought, when I got the invitation, I thought, what am I going to wear? And I had a bit of a look around, and I thought, you know what? I want to wear that same thing I wore because I loved it so much, and it was great. It's classic, you know, it's timeless. And it's what I'm all about. Why buy something new that you're only going to wear once?
0: Yeah. Reduce, reuse, recycle. Yes.
1: Thank you.
2: Exactly.
0: And it was glorious to watch the Logies this year because I actually, like, You were there. I had two drag queens who I know from Drag Race were also there. Another friend of mine was presenting. And I went, oh, my, I've reached the point in my life where I know several people that are at the Logies tonight.
2: I saw those. I mean, you couldn't miss those drag queens. I saw them on the red carpet and I wanted to go up to them, but they were being swamped because they were so popular.
0: Yes.
2: And I wouldn't want to sit behind them, though, because you wouldn't be able to see the stage.
0: No.
2: Their hair was big.
0: Yeah, and they were seated right up the back. So
2: but
0: you should have gone and said hi because they would have lost their tiny minds. Don't worry about that.
2: Hopefully another time.
0: Yes. But while we were talking about the Logies and Robert Irwin, and who was the presenter this year, was that strange? Because you used to work with Steve, it's the anniversary of his passing. It's been 20 years. Is that a strange full circle moment for you?
2: It is kind of crazy, actually. And I find it hard to, you know, everyone says, you know, and obviously Robert was only two when his dad died 20 years ago. And he is a lot like his dad, but to me, he's his own person. And, you know, he's obviously been influenced and he looks up to his dad. But, yeah, I think it must be a hard thing for him sometimes when everyone's not comparing, but
0: yes,
2: look, because they want... You know, people love Steve so much. And I was very lucky to have worked with Steve before he was the big crocodile hunter. You know, when he was up at, before it was Australia Zoo, it was the Queensland Reptile and Fauna Park. His mum and dad were there. It was a very small operation. And we go up in the late 80s and the early 90s to film stories for Wombat, Agro, even the early days of Totally Wild. And Steve was just always on the ground. And he was, you know, he was always just... As you see him, you know, like he was just a real knockabout kind of fella who was funny, but he'd do anything to get the good shot, you know. So he'd kind of just let the snakes go, and you'd just have to kind of hope that they're not going to crawl up your leg.
0: Well, and you would have been perfectly fine when Robert Irwin brought wildlife onto the floor. I'm surprised he didn't grab you as like a co-host for a moment.
2: I wish he had have actually, but he went in the other direction. I think he, you know, what they do, the producers, it's obviously very highly produced.
0: Yes.
2: Because we had to go down the day before and Robert had been rehearsing for, I don't know how long, but he'd been rehearsing for quite a while.
0: Yeah.
2: But even the presenters, like we went down the day before and we had a rehearsal and it's very highly produced. So obviously he knew exactly where he, you know, the producers wanted him to go to probably get that shock value, the people that weren't so comfortable with snakes.
0: Yes.
2: So I was kind of a bit sad because I thought, I would love to actually, you know, wrangle the snake and put it around my neck.
0: Oh,
2: that's okay.
0: You would have been like, yeah, someone hold my beard. Not a problem. Let's go. Like,
2: exactly. But no, it was a really good night. I've got to say it was better than I expected. So it was amazing.
0: Oh, wonderful. Well, it was great to see you on the TV. But you're actually headed to a stage near us on Thursday night with this new show, Not On Your Rider. It's an interactive trivia show and they're doing a 90s special. Now, if you're going to invite anyone along for a 90s special, bring along the queen of 90s TV in Australia, Ranger Stacey.
1: Yes.
0: you must be excited about this, having lived through it.
2: Yes, I'm very excited. It's a very cool live show. It's happening at the Felons Barrel Hall at Howard Smith Wharf. I've got to say, it has been going a little while, Not On Your Rider, because I've done it a few times over the last few years. It used to be at I think it was the Triffid.
0: Yes.
2: I always get mixed up between the Triffid and something else, but I think it was the Triffid. But it got so popular that they've been at the Barrel Hall now for about a year or so. So it's really fun. It's really a really good night. So I think, have you got the details for the tickets?
0: Yes, you've got to go to ISOTRIV, ISOTRIV.com to get all the tickets information. And they're selling tickets for the next few as well. So if you want to go and check it out, I've heard it is a brilliant show. And you actually did a couple with Jamie, didn't you?
2: I did, yeah. Jamie Dunn and I were on the same team a couple of times. It's really fun. So it's like a panel situation. So there's three on one team, three on the other team. Eamon Clark is he's a creator of this, and there's live music as well. He goes through a lot of trouble with the questions, and he picks out all these like video clips, and so there's big screens. And it's going to be bigger. He assures me it's actually going to be like way bigger than what I used to do. Yeah, so it's going to be fun. People basically come, they join teams. Mm. So it's like a trivia night. I'm not huge into, I do love trivia, but I don't know a lot about going to trivia nights. But it's, so people basically have teams, and it's a competition, but it's just really fun. Mm. And it's all about the 90s music and just the 90s in general. So it's this Thursday night on the 10th of September. And I think it starts at 7 p.m. So, mm-hmm. you know, there's food options there. It's
0: going to be great.
2: Why not? Yeah, a Thursday night out on the town.
0: Mm-hmm. Oh, definitely. And so that is not on your rider. 10th of September, isotriv.com for all your ticket needs. Thank you, Stacey.
2: Mel Buttle is also one of the special guests that night.
0: Yes, the wonderful
2: and
0: Mel
2: Michael
0: Buttle.
2: Hing. Yeah, mm-hmm. Michael Hing as well, who's very, very funny and cool. I think he used to... Do you know him?
0: Yes, I know the name. I couldn't tell you, like, you know, one of his jokes or one of his stand-up specials, but I know the name.
2: Yeah, I know the name too. So there's him, and I'm not sure who else, but, yeah, I'll be there. Who else do you need?
0: Exactly. That's all you need. That is all you need for a totally wild evening is Ranger Stacey. There you see. That's my segue. And we've just come out of a block of 90s music. Look, I wanted to play a song, and I always think of you when I hear this song, but it's not really a Saturday morning song that you're normally on G'day It's Saturday, but I get to really enjoy this now because I get to finally throw What a Wonderful World after an interview with Ranger Stacey.
2: This is beautiful.
0: Yes. Oh. So
2: just let me sit down and have a moment.
0: Oh, excellent. Grab your man and do some slow dancing because it's Father's Day. Thank you so much. We appreciate you. You are an icon. And, yes, just to have you a part of Bay FM is such a treat. So thank you.
2: Thank you so much, guys. Have a wonderful rest of the night.
1: Have a lovely evening.
0: Oh, we will. And you're on Bay FM 100.3. Here's Louis Armstrong.

0: The Bangles. You're right. Manic Mondays are not fun. I wish it was Sunday all the time on the Sobe Party Mix in our little corner of the earth with...
1: Jamiroquai.
0: Thank you.
1: You're welcome. Okay. I was like, oh, okay, you're going to try it? Nope. Okay. And still on the way, we have new music from Miley, Angus and Julia Stone, and next up, we have new music from Beyonce and Pharrell.
0: Ooh.
1: Yes. I was like casually wandering around the internet and going, oh, yeah, what new music? And it's like, oh, Beyonce. Everyone's, what? There's new Beyonce and no one's losing their mind?
0: How long is it taking for those two to do a collab?
1: Oh, I'm sure they've collabed before.
0: Yeah, they don't have to. Look, if he's collabed with Katy Perry, he surely has had to have collabed with Beyonce first. I think that was meant to be an insult, but like I think it's
1: no, that was a read. That was a read.
0: Okay.
1: did Katy Perry leave her career in space? Oh. sorry. It's in the upper atmosphere. Okay. We've had a few people message in on the Sobe Party Mix Instagram page because the text line is completely dysfunctional today. So... I think it is, if you whisper something into the microphone, it still comes up on the microphone. Yes, it is working in Studio One, but I'm essentially lazy and don't want to run back and forth.
0: Okay.
1: So please message through to the Sobe Party Mix Instagram page.
0: S-O-B-A-E Party Mix.
1: Excellent. Graham has messaged in. Of course, the G-Man, if you listen to Bay FM on Thursday nights. Mm. Always tune in for the G-Man, or he's part of the G'day It Saturday crew.
0: Yes.
1: He just went, isn't Ranger Stacey the bee's knees?
0: Ah,
1: I went, yes, yeah. Graham, yes, G-Man, you are correct.
0: I love when people, like, subtly drop that they're listening without saying, oh, I'm tuned in.
1: Yeah. Oh, no, I love it. And yeah. It's so rare that, actually, like, people apparently tune in all the time, but we just sit here and have
0: no idea.
1: It could just be the two of us. We're still having fun.
0: Yes. Yeah, that's and I love thing. It that it's other announcers tuning in as well.
1: Yes. Well, look, after the shifts I had this week, maybe they just wanted to see what the hell would happen next.
0: Speaking of listening in, though,
1: Yes. Shout
0: out to our international roving reporters, Mim and Jake,
1: Ooh. Who
0: are tuned in, and Kylie and Scott,
1: yes.
0: who are also international roving reporters, technically.
1: Well, yes, they haven't actually been reporters on the show yet. But they did parent two of our international roving reporters.
0: Yes, so. And Scott went over and won a bunch of bull riding things.
1: Bull riding events?
0: Yes.
1: Yes, yes.
0: Yeah, he won.
1: Yes, several buckles.
0: With a busted hand.
1: Oh, yeah, right. Bull riders are another breed of people. Like, I have seen... an 11-year-old bull rider walk into a shop, ask for jeans like a 67-year-old man.
0: Really?
1: How you going, mate? Yeah, just broke my pelvis, but, you know, I can't wait to get back on in 3 months' time. And I'm like, what? You're 11! Anyway. Anyway, I'm still going with my shout-outs.
0: Oh, sorry.
1: No, that's fine. Sam and Brock from OK Diva.
0: Hey, Queens!
1: Tuned in. And if you want to hear me completely unfiltered.
0: Yes.
1: And in just fluent gay language.
0: Yes.
1: A few people have went, it's a bit weird. And I went, yeah, I'm speaking fluent gay. Maybe it's not for you.
0: No.
1: Well.
0: Yeah.
1: If you just have no idea what we're talking about. But that being said, yeah, OK Diva, it's on YouTube. Go and have a look. And also Liam Waldock.
0: Hey, Liam.
1: Now.
0: Long time no speak.
1: Liam Waldock. This young gentleman who's been on the show a few times.
0: Yeah.
1: Incredible singer.
0: Yes.
1: Incredible singer. Does a lot of shows with Marusha. Who's also a part of the station. Oh, yes. Sings like Frank Sinatra.
0: Yeah.
1: Like, I've been watching his career since he was about 14.
0: Look, I've been watching Liam's career since we were about...
1: You were in primary school together, didn't you?
0: 10? Yeah.
1: Yeah.
0: Yep.
1: So I just heard amazing things. He was singing down at the Raby Bay...
0: Twilight Markets.
1: And did a tribute to Dolly Parton. Mm. And this person just went, not only did he get everyone to sing along, but he moved everyone. And he just went, my goodness, Liam's a star.
0: Oh, yeah. And I went, so good.
1: What else can we expect? That's all we've seen from him.
0: Yeah.
1: You know, he just serves a high level.
0: Liam raises the bar and continues to raise it every time. I mean, Beyond meets it every time he...
1: Yes.
0: Every time he opens his mouth.
1: It's ridiculous.
0: And he's also a very lovely and humble person as well.
1: Oh, just delightful.
0: Yeah.
1: And then just saying, oh, yeah, we need more humans like that. Thank you. Yes. Yeah. But, yeah, Liam_Waldock, if you want to follow an incredibly talented young individual.
0: Local.
1: Yes, absolutely. But if you also want to follow the icon that we just had on the show,
0: yes,
1: Ranger_Stacey on Instagram, if you want to go and follow that gay icon, which she didn't realise she was until I took her to a drag event, and then all the drag queens lost their tiny minds when they realised. Yeah, and she went, am I a gay icon? And I went, yeah. She went, oh. It was adorable.
0: It was lovely to finally, like, meet her, obviously not in person, but
1: because
0: I've heard so many good things from you. I'm doing outside broadcasts with her and Lani at Indigiscapes.
1: Yes. Yeah. So cool.
0: The stories that woman could tell.
1: Oh, yes. And I look forward to hearing some of them. I just need to buy the wine. So, okay, we've got tunes on the way, plenty of great music. Jess Malboy's got a song from the Sapphire soundtrack as well on the way. But
0: Slay.
1: This is brand new Yonce. On the Sobey Party Mix featuring Pharrell Williams. And you know it's one of his songs because he only starts his songs that he produces with four beats.

0: 100,000 dancers. I mean, I feel like that just pretty much sums up Sobe Party Mix.
1: Well, yes, you're
0: with
1: right.
0: Ray and where is my husband?
1: Yeah, absolutely. I really want to find, there's a new edit of that song. Instead of going, your husband is coming, it uses Wendy Williams' clip from her radio show going, your husband is gay. And Ray's even used that version in some live shows a few times.
0: Period.
1: Yes, I just love it. I love it. So still on the way, we are going to turn up the dance heat with some Miley Cyrus tracks.
0: Miley.
1: Oh, yeah, it's okay. Her name is still technically Miley Cyrus. She's dropped the Cyrus, but I'm... What? She did that an hour ago. I'm not used to it yet. Jeez.
0: We'll talk about more about that later.
1: Yes. Slater, Rina Sawayama, Chemical Brothers. It's all happening right here on Sobe.
0: Rina Sawayama?
1: Yes, Rina Sawayama.
0: That was just a mouthful for me to get used to.
1: Oh, it took me a while to learn how to pronounce it as well. But, yeah, we were onto her music and then she made her acting debut in John Wick 4, I think it was.
0: Is that still going?
1: Yeah, I think so.
0: Okay.
1: I'm not sure.
0: It's like the Fast and Furious movies. When will it end?
1: when somebody introduces renewable energies into the franchise. That's it. That's it. Doesn't run on fuel anymore. Yes. But Angus and Julia Stone.
0: Yes.
1: As some ungraceful people on radio have once called them, the great unwashed duo of Australian folk music. I know, rude, right?
0: I'm really, what?
1: Yeah, well, they went to the ARIA Awards barefoot once.
0: So they're hippies.
1: Exactly. I'm like...
0: Is that said it?
1: Oh, I don't know who you think said it.
0: Kyle and Jackie.
1: Oh, no, I wouldn't have a clue what they've said.
0: Oh, okay.
1: Because I try to listen to interesting things. Anyway, just a thought. Based out of Sydney, they had a big hit a few years back. They've had 5 albums, but they got the big song of theirs was Big Jet Plane.
0: Oh, yes.
1: Okay, there we go. We found it.
0: I tried learning that on the guitar once back when I did guitar lessons.
1: Yeah. Okay, apparently Ruby plays guitar now. We're learning new things all the
0: time. Not very well, but... Yeah.
1: Okay. Well, we're going to start up a two-piece band. I'll play 2 different saxophones and you can play guitar.
0: You play saxophone?
1: Yes, before they were flooded I had to put them on curbside pickup.
0: I've got a drum thingy you can sit on and hit.
1: A drum box?
0: Yeah.
1: Okay, a drum thingy you can sit on and hit.
0: And acoustically.
1: People tune in for this musical expertise, Ruby.
0: But they tune in for the younger brain.
1: Yeah. Yes.
0: Laz Ranger Stacey said, young at heart.
1: Young at heart. That's it exactly. So this is a brand new track by very well established Australian singer and songwriters. This is the start, halfway through Sobe, by Angus and Julia Stone.

0: Ooh, Rina Sawayama, This Hell Is Better With You, and Slater before that with Cannibalism. Slater, I tell you what, the way that social media lit up when Slater played Brisbane.
1: Yeah.
0: Holy mackerel. That was next level. I was like, oh, I've missed something. Okay, right.
1: Yes. You know the intro to my show?
0: Yes.
1: Slater's in that.
0: Okay. Okay. Yeah. But yes, plenty of still great music still on the way. Zoe Badwee, Danny Minogue, and we're going to kick off our six-pack later on tonight with the new track from Lady Hawk. Playing With My Delirium. Playing With My Delirium. No? Never heard it?
1: Wow. I don't think so.
0: Okay.
1: But again, like, I am constantly...
0: learning new things.
1: Or... watch, you'll play the song and I'll be like, oh, yeah. Like, light bulbs are constantly going off in this show, in this studio.
0: Look, we should put some solar panels on the roof or something.
1: Yes. Yeah. Then I might be able to make money somehow.
0: hey.
1: But, hey, speaking of...
0: new music?
1: New music.
0: Yeah.
1: Earlier this week, Miley Cyrus made headlines. She's got a new album coming out on the 18th of September.
0: Very cool.
1: Very cool. Very excited. But she also made headlines this week because she has decided to drop her last name and go by, well, Miley. Yep.
0: That's fair.
1: And her dad, Billy Ray Cyrus, went to Instagram and I was like, wow, okay, this is Instagram worthy, okay. But look, just...
0: That's a fair point.
1: I was like, right, okay, this is a full post worthy. I thought it was just something we were going to think about in our heads. But look, I touched on it on Neon Night, so I'll touch on it here again. Just like her dad posted on Instagram, I'm behind the name drop. It's a new era.
0: Personally, I'm not offended as I have not met the woman.
1: No, not offended behind it. And like her dad said, only true icons have one name. Cher. And why do you think we don't drop our last names? Why don't you think people don't know our last names?
0: Exactly. Yeah. Yeah. I just go by a name and an initial.
1: I just go by a name.
0: Well, more of a colour.
1: More of a gem.
0: Yes. I think Miley dropping the last name is...
1: We all know who she is by
0: now. I didn't think it was news.
1: Apparently it is.
0: Okay.
1: But, well, she's changed like her website and everything.
0: Great.
1: Didn't even know she had a website until, well, Billy Ray.
0: I would assume that she did have a www dot.
1: Oh, okay.
0: on the World Wide Web.
1: I didn't. Or is it grief from losing Dolly? Is it just a bit of like...
0: Oh, it's probably marketing and... Yeah. Okay. Yeah, we're on the same page. Okay, great.
1: But if this means a new era for Miley, I'm here for it. The new album.
0: And a new, like, let's dance in an alleyway with the music video. It's just like her and, 30 shirtless guys just going crazy in an alley. And I'm like, work!
1: Yeah.
0: This is great.
1: We've seen all sides of Miley's eras.
0: We've seen all sides of Miley, really. Yeah. Yes.
1: You know what? We've seen her swing on a wrecking ball licking a sledgehammer, so what's the new one going to bring, really?
0: That was my Halloween costume one year.
1: Really?
0: Yeah.
1: Wrecking ball?
0: Yeah, yeah, yeah. I just wore, like, a singlet that I cut in half because it didn't need to be full length.
1: No.
0: And then two pairs of white jocks.
1: Yep.
0: And I had a miniature sledgehammer. Don't ask me why I had this. I already had it.
1: Actually not surprised.
0: But I could fit half of it in my mouth.
1: Oh, so you one-upped her.
0: I went all out.
1: One-upped her and you shoved the thing in your mouth.
0: Yes, there's a lot of photos of me in a Dexter Kill room at a Halloween party just going, crazy Miley, it's a lot of that, yeah. But anyway, the new track.
1: Yeah, the new album is called Bass.
0: Bass. It's all about that bass, no trouble. This is called Bass Persuades. Ooh, it's delightful. It's great. I love hearing a song and knowing that there are drag queens actively learning it right away because it is such a banger.
1: Again, like I said, I'm so excited. So I think let's give the people what they want.
0: Yes.
1: Less Hannah Montana and more Miley.
0: Yes, so true. And we've also got a double from Miley. A Miley on Sobe.
2: Let's go.

0: Miss Tina Arena, Dare You to Be Happy, the remix. And before that, well, we haven't heard from Duffy in a while. Probably because she got kidnapped.
1: No.
0: Duffy, the singer.
1: Buffy the Vampire.
0: No, Buffy is a fictional person. Yes, Duffy is a real person that did actually get kidnapped.
1: Oh.
0: Yeah, that's why she retired out of the music industry. She had all these hits.
1: Yeah.
0: And then we're like, Duffy's vanished? No, she got kidnapped. Yes.
1: Yeah.
0: But apparently she's back in the studio and she's making new music and...
1: Oh, so she got saved.
0: Yeah. Yes. Yeah. Weird story that I...
1: Okay.
0: Yeah, can't even remotely... Once I found out about it, I went, oh, this is weird. But anyway, if you want to look it up, go and look it up, but also trigger warning.
1: Okay.
0: Whoa. Now, music on the way, Madison Avenue, Lady Hawk, and a triple from Trixie, because why not?
1: It's a Sobe Party Mix. Duh.
0: How are you?
1: Not to.
0: Now, did you do anything for Father's Day today?
1: Yeah, I went up to Ceramy. Apparently I go up there all the time. They do an event for like Anzac Day, Father's Day, Mother's Day,
0: okay,
1: Easter. So we just went up there with the family. Because it was also my brother-in-law's first Father's Day.
0: Oh, congrats.
1: Yeah. So, Tobes, you're definitely in bed by now. But happy first Father's Day.
0: Look, it's the thought that matters.
1: And it was, yeah. And look, he's been going through it at the moment because Chelsea can't lift anything because she had her appendix out.
0: Oh, my goodness. How old's the baby?
1: 10 months.
0: Oh, wow. That's...
1: He's very independent, though.
0: Okay.
1: Just wants to crawl around.
0: I don't know what size a 10-month is.
1: Big 10-month-old. I don't know. I don't get it. I'm like, shouldn't he be speaking and walking by now? And apparently not. Okay.
0: No.
1: But also, I just think, isn't it weird? This is so down a rabbit hole.
0: Okay.
1: If you think about it, right?
0: Yeah.
1: Baby cows, right?
0: They get born.
1: They know how to eat. They know how to walk. They know how to moo. A human comes out and it doesn't know anything.
0: Yeah, I do know. I do actually have an answer for that.
1: Oh, okay.
0: Yeah. If cows can't walk when they're born, they get eaten.
1: Oh.
0: It's the circle of life, babe.
1: Yeah, but like, why can't humans come out and like...
0: Because we're more evolved. Yeah. And that's tonight's anthropology lessons BFM 100.3.
1: Sounds like we're less evolved if you ask me.
0: Well, there we go.
1: Ooh,
0: have we evolved past evolution? Oh! We're idiots. Oh, my goodness. Okay, right. And that's today's Father's Day update because I've got nothing. So,
1: did your chickens get you anything for Father's Day?
0: No, they didn't even wake me up yesterday.
1: Well, yesterday wasn't Father's Day. So.
0: Yeah, this is true.
1: I didn't even cuddle the girls
0: today, unfortunately. I was so busy working on radio stuff and working in the radio room at home that, yeah, I didn't even get to...
1: Do the girls come into the radio room with you?
0: Oh, every now and then, yes. Reba will go, excuse me, I believe you've forgotten to give me a cuddle today. And she'll just come up to my feet and go, excuse me, Papa.
1: So for anyone that doesn't know, and... Tony's got chickens.
0: Yes, and they're named after incredible female icons like Reba McEntire and Liza Minnelli. We will need to get a Gloria Steinem chicken.
1: Yeah.
0: Yes, but anyway.
1: I thought you were not getting any more.
0: Anyway, let's not dive into that one just yet. Okay, so I think it's time to play some Chemical Brothers.
1: Yeah.
0: Love this song. Apparently it's a few years old, but it was used in a movie with Charlize Theron. And Charlize Theron.
1: Okay.
0: I don't speak French. And also her name is South African. So I'm going to play this song, Go, the radio edit. This is so Neon Nights, Ruby.
1: Okay, I'm excited.
0: Oh, this is so Neon Nights. You're going to love this. Okay, great.
1: I love when the light bulb goes off for you.
0: Yeah. Oh, well, look, we're getting into the dancey part of the show now, and this is where the lines between Neon Nights and the...
1: Sobe
0: sort of blur a bit. So yes. It's like, oh, you need to get into the Chemical Brothers.
1: And just let go.
0: Just let go and turn it up. Because you're on the Sobe Party Mix and we're glitter bombing your airwaves.

0: Danny Minogue, Who Do You Love Now? That's not the Sobe Party Mix. And Madison Avenue, Don't Call Me Baby.
1: Mm-mm.
0: Call Me Ruby.
1: Oh, the Redlands' most outrageous ringer. We are getting so in sync. It is ridiculous. My goodness gracious. Yes, and look, apparently.
2: Yes.
1: Danny Minogue is teasing new music.
0: Ooh.
1: Which I'm here for.
0: Yes.
1: Like, Danny Minogue has always made ultra camp music, mm-hmm. and I am here for it. So, Danny, come on the show. Thank you so much.
0: Yes. Get off X Factor and come to the Sobe Party Mix.
1: I would love that interview.
0: Yeah.
1: Yes, I would love that interview. Right now, it's time for the six-pack. We're only 5 minutes late, which is fantastic for drag time.
0: Yes.
1: And
0: pretty good for us, actually.
1: It is very good for us. Now is the time to remind you the weekend is not over yet.
0: No.
1: So if you need to get a little boogaloo out of your system, yes. you're sitting on the veranda and you go, oh, I haven't danced or moved or done much today, then this is your moment to get your beats per minute and your steps in. So we're going to have a triple play from Trixie Mattel that does include Lion Babe, Vanessa Williams, Salt and Pepper and the entirety of Everything Gay on HBO Max.
0: And also a language warning.
1: Yes, a language warning for the Vanessa Williams track at the end of the six-pack. Just a heads up.
0: Yeah.
1: It is after 9 o'clock, but...
0: Put the kids to bed, but mm-hmm. just in case, for some reason they're not.
1: It's always just good to let them know.
0: Yeah.
1: Yeah. We also have Rogue Traders and a double play from Lady Hawk because there is new Lady Hawk music out called Bad to the Bone. It's not a cover of not that one. Because I went, interesting cover. I don't think it's that song at all. Okay. I've listened to it a few times. I went, oh, you've either done something very different to this or it could be just be an original.
0: Yeah.
1: But, yeah, it's a good track. Lady Hawk, welcome back to the music scene.
0: Yeah, right, okay.
1: And yes, I've not thought about Lady Hawk ever since they were a guest judge on Drag Race Down Under once.
0: Wow, okay.
1: Well, they're New Zealanders and the first four seasons were filmed in Auckland.
0: Oh, that makes sense.
1: Lockdowns, COVID.
0: Yeah.
1: Everything had to be filmed in New Zealand.
0: Really?
1: Yes. But we're going to be talking about Drag Race after this six-pack because I am going to an extremely exclusive party on Friday night and I'm going to tell you all about it. But first, this is Lady Hawk, Bad to the Bone on the Sobe Party Mix.

0: Trixie Mattel, Salt and Pepper was Shoot to finish off the six pack. And that was one of the triple play we had from Trixie. We also had Bop with Trixie featuring Lion Babe and Vanessa Williams. We had the gay HBO Max song. Mm-hmm. And then we had, before that, we had Rogue Traders with I Never Liked You. And to kick off our six pack tonight, we had a double play from Lady Hawk, My Delirium, and Bad to the Bone.
1: Well done indeed.
0: Thank you.
1: Yes. And look, still tunes on the way. Troy Sivan, Lady Gaga. And it is, just to let you know, that's Troy with an E at the end.
0: Yeah.
1: T-R-O-Y-E. Unlike how they spelled his name on Drag Race.
0: Oh.
1: How hard is it to name check the person who was singing the lip sync song? Anyway, sorry.
0: Ooh.
1: And Z Machine. We're going to squeeze in a Z Machine song.
0: Yes.
1: Because his new album has come out.
0: Ooh.
1: Yes. And
0: are you losing your tiny mind over
1: it? Well, we've been playing a lot of the songs that are on the new album anyway.
0: Oh, slay.
1: So we're just like 8 months ahead of the game. Wonderful.
0: We're all across it here.
1: Exactly. And the new single that he's released, I was like, oh, we can't play that on the radio. It's a banger of a song. Can we play it? No.
0: Nope.
1: No. But look, can I just let you know that I've got some of the hottest tickets in town, actually in the country.
0: Duh.
1: And they're $11, which is the best win. And unfortunately, this is completely sold out. So if you wanted to go along, you cannot do that now because on Friday, Callum and I are flying down to Melbourne to watch the filming of the very last episode ever of Kick-Ons, hosted by Art Simone.
0: Yes.
1: And Kick-Ons is produced by Lazy Susan.
0: Mm-hmm.
1: Art Simone is a finalist in this season of Drag Race.
0: Slay.
1: Lazy Susan won last season and is a judge on this season of Kick-Ons. So it is going to be an absolute huge event because possibly the host of the event that we're going to will walk away with 50K.
0: Yeah, that's crazy. Hey?
1: Yes. So the finalists are, which don't forget, the finale is on this coming Friday on Stan. The finalists are Art Simone from Melbourne, Vibe from Sydney.
0: Mm-hmm.
1: We have Michael Maruli from the UK. And we have Miss Jade So from the Philippines. So we've got a 50% shot of actually winning the crown and getting another queen for Down Under. It does happen that these countries do a verse the world season and then none of their queens win.
0: But I mean, like, all fingers and toes crossed that we do. One of them does.
1: Oh, yes. And look, all four finalists could walk away with a win.
0: Maybe this is just me trying to, like, fill everyone's cup. Congratulations for making it to the final anyway.
1: Yes.
0: I feel like people always forget that.
1: You made it to
0: the final.
1: I always celebrate, like, the fact that you made it onto the show.
0: Mm-hmm.
1: Like, when, I don't know, 1,000 drag queens in Australia would actually audition and send in a tape to be in the new season. Of a regular season, not a first the world. But even if you are selected to be one of the 10 on the show, that is
0: huge.
1: Massive.
0: I think people forget to celebrate the small wins. So,
1: And
0: I mean, look, I wouldn't say making it to the final is a small win. It's pretty big.
1: Oh, it's huge.
0: Pretty big deal.
1: But notoriously, Art Simone, who is, if we're ranking drag queens in Australia, she is number two. Like, Courtney Act's number one.
0: Yep.
1: Art Simone is definitely number two. And she was in her first season of Drag Race in season one. She was kicked out in the second episode.
0: What?
1: And
0: well, I'm sat for this.
1: And she was dressed as like a possessed mermaid, like with fangs and everything. Mm. And she's sobbing afterwards because nobody expected that Art would be an early out, and to be second out is
0: crazy.
1: What? And even when she's sobbing backstage and she's packing up all her things dressed as a mermaid, you even hear one of the producers go, but you made it onto the show. Doesn't that mean, you know, isn't that great?
0: Yeah.
1: And Aunt Simone looks up through fanged teeth and watery eyes and goes, that means nothing. And that was the instant meme for season one. That means nothing. And so, yes, I probably will be wearing my That Means Nothing merch on Friday night.
0: Oh, as you should.
1: Yes, because, of course, Art Simone would turn trauma into a money-making scheme.
0: Yes. Only true legends. Only true icons.
1: True. Very true. So I cannot wait. I cannot wait to...
0: You know what?
1: Like, yes.
0: 2026 is the year of the redemption arc.
1: It is. So maybe she will walk away with a win. I don't know. Look. Would it be great if they crowned two winners and one's from Sydney and one's from Melbourne? Because Sydney's never actually got a drag race crown.
0: Oh, that's right.
1: Yeah, Melbourne's got two. New Zealand's got two.
0: Brizzy?
1: None.
0: Okay.
1: Same as Sydney.
0: Oh, okay.
1: Yeah. So I cannot wait. And, of course, if you want to watch any kick-ons, they're on YouTube. And the one that I will be there for will be released Saturday afternoon.
0: Wow, they're working quick.
1: Oh, they do an overnight edit.
0: Wow.
1: It's crazy. And especially how hard they party. I'm amazed anyone's awake to actually do the overnight
0: That's
1: edit.
0: That's exactly why they're able to do an overnight edit.
1: This is true. So let's have a double play right now from Lady Gaga, Americano, and while we're talking about Drag Race, this is Fashion featuring RuPaul.
0: Yes.
1: Oh, okay. Deep cut references on the Sobe podcast.
0: Okay.
1: Yeah. I don't know what
0: Turn it up.

0: Shout out to anyone who graduated high school in 1999 like I did.
1: Yes, last year of the millennium, baby.
0: Woo!
1: Yes.
0: That was Charlie XCX and Troy Sivan, of course, with 1999. And Kylie Minogue with a bit of a mashup, Can't Get Blue Monday Out of My Head. So cure your Monday-itis before it begins and listen to the Sobey Party Mix more often.
2: Period.
0: There you go.
2: Say that. Yeah.
0: So, now, Bachelor Girl was touring. I missed the concert.
2: Yeah.
0: But they're still touring. They're still all over the place. And they'll probably be in, you know, they'll probably come back it like down the Gold Coast or they'll be remote somewhere. So
2: they'll come back to in Queensland.
0: Yes, definitely. So, look, just to celebrate their new album while it's going so well, this is the re-release of Lucky Me starring Courtney Act on Bay FM. I've got

0: Madonna, Justin Timberlake, and Timbaland only have less than 4 minutes on the Sobey Party Mix, with Lucky Me and Bachelor Girl and Courtney Act before that.
1: Mm-hmm. And look, it's been a great show.
0: It's been so much fun.
1: It's been a blast and a half, and we made it through, and I feel like, well, fingers crossed.
0: Do you feel like you've reset now?
1: I have.
0: Like, after I the have. Show yesterday?
1: Yes, it took me a while, but yes. And next week we will be having our special guest from Drag Race Down Under versus The World, one of the latest evictees, eliminated contestants. And but yes, that will actually be after the grand final.
0: Yeah.
1: So after the grand final, that's when we're going to interview all four finalists, hopefully some of the judges. There's a big couple of weeks coming up.
0: And we get to recap your time at the Kick-Ons party in Melbourne.
1: I'm going to go hard.
0: Good. And then we've also got, and then also can't wait to hear about another co-host of the show, Frenchie Darling's birthday party.
1: Yes, that's next Saturday. I've got to fly back up just for that party.
0: Yeah.
1: Oh, I'm busy.
0: You are so busy. Stop.
1: But that is why I'm taking next Saturday off. But don't worry, Bongo and Lani will rock you through and kick off your weekend in the most delightful way possible. It'll be regular Sobey next Sunday night.
0: Mm-hmm.
1: So if you want to send through any song suggestions, Sobey Party Mix.
0: Sobae Party Mix.
1: Absolutely.
0: On Instagram.
1: Yes. This is so true. Very true indeed. And, it's been a wonderful night.
0: And also, if you want another kickoff to your weekend, come hang out with me on Friday night, 9 to 11, Neon Nights. Again, if you have any song suggestions, neon_nightsradio on Instagram.
1: Excellent. And we are going to wrap up tonight's show with my favourite song off of Z Machine's new album.
0: Mm.
1: I've been playing it a lot. The new album is called Hymphomania.
0: Ooh.
1: Mm. So, a lot of naughty songs on that album. But this is just a fantastic and such a successful song. So I'm going to leave you with the wise words of Tim Curry from the Rocky Horror Picture Show, and that is don't dream it, be it, because that got me behind the microphone and who knows where it'll get you. So please tune in, same Bay time,
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0: jump on board with the Wayne train every Thursday and Friday morning at 9 as he takes you on a 3-hour musical tour through 4 decades of just great music. Take me back.
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1: It's Belle Keel, a songwriter and producer from Melbourne.
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1: Taking a quick check on the current weather outlook for Brisbane's Bayside, clear conditions around the Bayside this morning, heading for a cool top of 16. Humidity is sitting on the higher side, so it may feel a touch fresher. Skies stay clear later today, with fine weather holding through the afternoon. Into tonight, expected to remain clear and quite cool. Tomorrow, heading for a top near 22, dropping back to around 16 overnight. Like rain showers are expected, with around 5 millimetres of rain possible. Right now in Manly, it's 17. That's the latest weather update thanks to Totally Workwear, locally owned and operated. 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

And good morning and welcome to Monday Sunrise here on 100.3 Bay FM. I hope you had a great weekend and I hope all the dads out there had a good Father's Day yesterday. Hopefully you were spoiled a little, got a chance to put your feet up. I'm Rob Weeks, keeping you company this morning with plenty of great music here on Bay FM.

0: Well, good morning, and that was Dragon with Dreams of an Ordinary Man. Well, let's head into a little bit of music history for this morning. Al Stewart was born in this month in 1945 in Glasgow, Scotland, and he is best known for his huge 1976 hit, The Year of the Cat. But Al had some pretty interesting connections along the way. He played at the very first Glastonbury Festival, shared a London flat with a young Paul Simons, and even had Jimmy Page sounding him out about joining the new band he was putting together. That band, of course, was Led Zeppelin. Al decided to stick with the folk scene, probably one of those decisions he occasionally thought about afterwards. Coming up after the break, Al Stewart and the Year of the Cat. We're
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0: Yes, there is always people watching. Sam Fender there. Well, just a reminder about something that is happening locally this Thursday night you might be interested in. Growing Food in Small Spaces is on at the Bayside Community Church in Alexandra Hills from 7 until 8:30pm. So if you've got a small courtyard and you'd like to grow some of your own food, Susan Mitchell will be talking about how she created a productive garden using 24 perennial crops. 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

And that brings us to the end of Sunrise. Now, we started the show with Queen, and we're going to finish the show with Queen as well. On this day in 1980, Queensland, Another One Bites the Dust, made its debut on the UK single charts. The famous bass line was written by John Deacon, and Michael Jackson was actually the one of the people who encouraged Queen to release it as a single. It went on to become Queen's best-selling single, with more than 7 million copies sold worldwide. And that's going to bring me to an end of a Monday Sunrise. Bongo is up next for your breakfast, and then 9 o'clock, Cameron's for your morning. Thank you for starting your Monday here with me on 100.3 Bay FM. Whatever you choose to do today, make it count. 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
1: Good morning, I'm Lee Harrison. Miracle rescues are continuing in Nepal, with an Australian expert now on the ground trying to evacuate trapped workers. Nelson Scott reports from Kathmandu.
2: A 64-year-old Nepali woman has been pulled alive from her mud-covered house 10 days after devastating floods. She's been airlifted to Kathmandu and is receiving treatment. Hundreds of workers remain trapped in hydropower tunnels in the country's north. Three employees have now been rescued from the site. Renowned Australian geologist Arnold Dix is now on the ground near the Tibetan border after previously directing operations from Victoria. Mr. Dix and his team are probing the deep shafts of the tunnels for air, desperate to find more people still alive. Nelson Scott, Kathmandu.
1: A volcano has erupted in Indonesia, prompting the suspension of more than 300 flights at Jakarta's international airport. The volcano between the main Java and Sumatra islands has been showing signs of activity since Friday. Volcanic ash has spread across Jakarta. The federal opposition has confirmed its migration plan is in its final stages. Under the plan, immigration numbers will be capped based on available housing. Shadow Immigration and Home Affairs Minister Jonathan Dunningham has told the ABC it's a detailed plan.
3: That will include reference to the cohorts of visa classes we want to manage and bring down, and of course what those numbers will be.
1: Detectives continue to search for a man accused of attacking his parents and brother with an axe in Victoria's Latrobe Valley. Police say Peter O'Ryan argued with his family in their home on Saturday afternoon. Detective Senior Sergeant Rod Finlay says the 48-year-old is known to police.
4: He's seen around the community a lot, he's itinerant, but he's seen regularly through Morwell, through Traralgon and definitely up around the Tyres area, which are the areas that we're focusing our search on.
1: A 74-year-old woman's died after the moped she was riding collided with a car on Magnetic Island in North Queensland. The Canadian national died at the scene. The car driver is not injured. Overseas now, and Russia and Ukraine have agreed to pause strikes on each other's capital cities for 3 days. The move comes as a US envoy travels to the region to negotiate peace talks. US President Donald Trump says he wants the conflict settled.
5: President Zelensky and President Putin, they truly hate each other. You know, last week they lost 32,000 people, mostly soldiers, during the last month. It's got to get settled.
1: And a worker's died after being attacked by a crocodile at a wildlife park in Papua New Guinea. The man was in an enclosure at Port Moresby's Adventure Park. He died in hospital. This is AIR National News.
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1: Sydney Swan star Tom Papley says he's shattered for skipper Callum Mills, who's set to miss the club's push for an unlikely AFL premiership. Mills feared ASL rupture added a sour note to Sydney's remarkable qualifying final win over reigning premiers Brisbane at the SCG. The Swans are expected to provide an official update on Mills sometime today. The regular NRL season has wrapped up over the weekend. Terry Daniel reports.
6: The Penrith Panthers are the NRL minor premiers after beating the West Tigers 38-10 at Parramatta Stadium. The win sets up a qualifying final showdown with the Sydney Roosters. Panthers coach Ivan Cleary says the minor premiership is a reward for a good season.
7: We've had a really good year. Started off so well, and then, sort of coming out of Origin, a bit inconsistent, but that was, it's kind of good to go through that as well, and I felt like we finished, pretty well.
6: Earlier, the St George Dragons had a 24-22 win over the Parramatta Eels in Wollongong. Terry Daniel, Air Sport.
1: And Kim Antonelli's magical season has continued, emphatically winning his home Italian Grand Prix from 19th in an historic triumph for the F1 Drivers' Championship leader. Australian Independent Radio News.
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9: Taking a quick run through the latest forecast for the Bayside, sunshine is the story with a top heading for 25, staying sunny and dry. Humidity sits on the comfortable side today around the high 50s. Skies stay clear and bright through the afternoon with light breezes about. Into the evening, we'll keep those clear conditions with a mild feel. Tomorrow cools off a bit, heading for 22 after another low of 16. Expect light rain showers at times, with around 5 millimetres possible. Right now in Wellington Point, it's 16. That's your Bayside forecast, thanks to Totally Workwear, locally owned and operated. 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

0: working for a living. 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You'll be carrying out pest control services and inspections. 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Brisbane concrete retaining walls and fences need workers to help during a few weeks of peak demand with an immediate start. 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You need to be strong and fit and know how to put in a good day's work, along with experience in setting posts for fencing and retaining walls will be very helpful. 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

Split Ends. I'm Babe Recce. Sun rose this morning at 5:54 a.m. and it will set at 5:37 p.m. First light was at 5:30 this morning, and that's when you see the best of the sunrise. High tide coming in, well, it's in already, 9 minutes past six, 1.61 of a metre. Might want to get out the fishing rods because the best time to fish actually is 2 hours before and after as the tide changes. The water is actively moving. Take us into traffic. This is T-Rex at 90 minutes past six. Hope your morning's going well.

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2: G'day everybody, checking all things traffic in the Bay Area this morning. Looks like it's moving pretty well on the gateway. Builds a little through Rochedale. Expect that to get worse as we push into Monday. Mount Gravatt, Capalaba Road from Mount Cotton Road, currently no issues. Looks pretty good on Moreton and Redlam Bay Road this morning. Fanukin Road, a good run out of Cleveland, and no issues on Wellington Street. Yet to see any major dramas. Manly or Wynnum Road up further north, and Rickett Road looks good through Ransom as well. Expect some holdups to start to progress as we push into the day. Shop, dine, relax. 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More traffic soon on 100.3 Bay FM.
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BFM, we're live and local, right along the Redlands coast and beyond. I'm going to take you back quite a way back to 1939. Can you tell me what movie premiered in that year? Well, I'll tell you, it was The Wizard of Oz, and I still watch that movie today. Starring that movie was Judy Garland, and she's got some wise words for you. I believe in the idea of the rainbow, and I've spent my entire life trying to get over it. This is In Excess. Taste it. 26 minutes to 7.

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Right here. Babe Recce. Classic track time. This is Led Zeppelin. Let's ramble on at 14 minutes to 7. Good morning.

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1: Good morning, I'm Lee Harrison. Labor will outline an enhanced social media policy this week, but the opposition isn't convinced it'll work. Michael Packey reports.
2: The Albanese government will release draft legislation which would give social media users the ability to switch off algorithms which control the content on their feeds. The eSafety Commissioner would be given more power and tech companies fined $100 million if they breach the rules. It's the next layer in a suite of measures which started rolling out in December last year. 10 months ago, children under 16 were banned from accessing social media. But the opposition claims the laws have failed, arguing these need to be fixed before trying to upgrade the legislation with more provisions. Michael Packey, Canberra.
1: One Nation has announced its plan for Australians to have more access to their superannuation. People would be able to divert a quarter of their future super contributions to their take-home pay under the proposal. For a couple earning a combined $168,000 annually, the scheme would deliver $82 a week. A solemn candlelit vigil has been held by Melbourne's Tibetan community in support of the victims of the catastrophic glacier collapse in Nepal. 11 days after the disaster, more than 5,500 remain missing, including 36 Australians. Reporter Nelson Scott says DFAT officials on the ground in Kathmandu are assisting families with the difficult process of identifying their loved ones.
3: What has started to happen now, 10, 11 days on from this tragedy, is bodies are decomposing as a result. It's nearly impossible to identify them, so they're using DNA to do that now.
1: The Ukrainian president says he expects the war with Russia to continue into the winter, following talks with US representatives. Steve Witkoff and Jared Kushner travelled to Ukraine to meet with Volodymyr Zelensky, following talks with Vladimir Putin in Moscow. There's been no breakthrough in the talks, but Witkoff says there were positive signs.
4: It was a delightful trip. I would say that we've had very meaningful discussion. Substantive.
1: In other news, veterans will lay down their service medals outside Parliament House as they campaign against changes to allied health services. The federal government plans to install a $5,000 annual cap on allied health treatment. Veterans fear the limit will disrupt treatment for people with serious injuries. The number of homes being sold at auction has dropped by nearly a third compared to this time last year. Totality data shows 1,462 homes went under the hammer over the weekend. And about 170,000 passengers were left stranded in Indonesia after volcanic ash forced 8 airports to suspend operations, grounding more than 1,500 flights. This is Air National News.
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1: North Melbourne defender Luke McDonald says he backs the AFL club's decision to remove the senior coach. It comes after Alistair Clarkson was sacked last week ahead of the final season of his 5-year contract. McDonald says the club is not where it wants to be.
5: We want to be playing finals, so. But to be honest, like when a decision like that happens, like the first thing like you sort of do as players is reflect on yourselves, and like we've got to be better. We've got to play better footy and put ourselves in better positions, so like we don't lead to these decisions.
1: The Panthers have set up a qualifying final against the Roosters after securing the NRL Minor Premiership. Penrith needed to beat the Tigers by more than 2 points to climb above the Warriors. Star halfback Nathan Cleary says he's hoping they pack out Combank Stadium next week.
6: There's no better feeling than running out to a packed stadium full of Panthers fans, and no doubt there'll be a lot of Roosters fans too, but you just want that sort of finals atmosphere and hope we can get it.
1: In the NRLW, the Titans smashed the Tigers 58-0, while it was a much closer affair between the Raiders and Eels, with Parramatta winning 17-16. And two-time defending champion Aryna Sabalenka has overpowered American Taylor Townsend to reach a 6th straight US Open quarterfinal. Australian Independent Radio News.
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8: Let's take you through the current weather outlook across the Bayside. A warm and sunny top of 25 on the way after an early low of 16. Humidity stays moderate, around 59%, under clear blue skies and light winds. Later today, conditions stay sunny and comfortable through the afternoon, perfect for getting outside. Into the evening, skies remain clear with sunset around 5:36, and it'll cool off nicely. Tomorrow, expect a cooler top of 22 with light rain showers, around 5 millimetres possible. Right now in Wellington Point, it's 16. 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

Babe Ricky with White Line and Wait. Having a birthday today? Well, happy birthday. You're sharing the day with Chrissy Hynde of The Pretenders. Born in 1951. Enjoy the day because there's no guarantee there'll be another one.

FM. It's school drop-off time, and reduced speed zones are now active around primary, high schools and colleges. 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Another community announcement from Bay FM, live and local across the Bay.

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2: G'day everybody, checking all things traffic, pushing into Monday morning. The gateway has some northbound delays from 8 Mile Plains up towards Carindale. It is quite heavy there. Mount Gravatt, Capella Bar Road, busy off Mount Cotton Road. But keep in mind, it's not too bad. Mount Cotton Road back out towards Sheldon College and Thornlands. Yet to see any major issues on Redland Bay Road, even Moreton Bay Road, pretty clear. Old Cleveland Road's westbound delays into Chandler towards Tilley Road starting to pick up as usual, so keep that in mind. From everyday essentials to weekend treats, discover it all at Victoria Point Shopping Centre. Station sponsor, more traffic soon on 100.3 Bay FM.
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1: This is ANU's Queensland. I'm Lee Harrison. Youth detention workers have begun 7 days of rolling strikes this morning. Georgia Condec reports.
2: AWU members in Brisbane and Townsville will take protected action across this week and will include operational staff along with non-operational staff such as caseworkers, psychologists, cooks and laundry workers. They're expected to take part in stoppages ranging from 1 hour to 12 throughout the week. The action comes amid a rise in attacks. In the last 7 days alone, there have been 14 reported serious staff assaults, while in the last 12 months, more than 500 have occurred. Union members say the government has failed to negotiate and only filed for conciliation at the Industrial Relations Commission. Georgia Condec, Brisbane.
1: Queensland authorities are preparing for an increase in the number of bushfires this summer. Peter Jones reports.
3: Rural Fire Service Queensland is expecting higher fire activity compared to previous years, especially in the southern interior due to hot, dry conditions. Specialist Services Assistant Chief Officer Mark Doble says crews have been busy already battling blazes across the state, from the far north through central Queensland and in the state's south. He's told the ABC there are areas that are drying out very quickly as we move into spring. He says what we saw earlier in the year was some unseasonal rainfall, which did promote a lot of fuel growth throughout the state. Peter Jones, AIR News.
1: Queensland's Deputy Premier has confirmed a 13-tower development on the last vacant lot north side of the Brisbane River will go ahead. With more on that story, Steve Barker.
4: Jared Blay says the North Shore Hamilton former industrial site near the old overseas passenger terminal will be parcelled off to five developers who between them will build nearly 2,200 homes. Mr Blay, who is also Minister for State Development, Infrastructure and Planning, dumped the former Labor government's affordable housing mandate from the state facilitated development program last year. The site at one stage was also going to be home to the Athletes Village for the 2032 Olympics. The first residents are expected to move in 2031. Steve Barker, AIR News.
1: Experts are encouraging Queenslanders to get their flu shot before the free vaccination program finishes at the end of September. The reminder comes after the state recorded a 44% uptick in the number of flu cases in August. Pharmacy Guild of Australia Queensland branch president Chris Owen says despite the weather warming up, people shouldn't become complacent.
5: Generally, the flu virus isn't as tolerant to warmer weather, so there is that natural protection that exists there. But that being said, we do have influenza that travels with closeness of association, internal, through air conditioning, all those sorts of things. So it is an airborne virus. We do need to make sure that we are doing the best we possibly can.
1: The sport now, the first week of the NRL finals is locked in following the Panthers' 38-10 win over the West Tigers in the final game of the regular season. The Panthers have finished first to claim the minor premiership, setting up a heavyweight battle with the Sydney Roosters on Sunday afternoon. Captain Nathan Cleary says he's excited to get into the finals action.
6: Yeah, there's no greater motivation than that, and just being in amongst the group, everyone's really excited, and yeah, I'm excited as well. As I said, it's where you want to be, and you want to be playing your best footy when you get there.
1: The finals kick off with the Rabbitohs up against the Knights on Friday night. And Aussie Oscar Piastri has had to settle for fifth at the Italian Grand Prix, which was taken out by Kimi Antonelli. This is AIR News Queensland.
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Beth and Brekkie, streaming across the Bayside and around the world on iHeartRadio. Well, today is National Salami Day. Well, what goes well with salami? Of course it does. It's also National Beer Lovers Day. Now, we know they go hand in hand, so let's add a glass of champagne. This is Sailor. Good morning.

0: 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James Bond, 007, license to kill.
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1: Blue tongues are one of the most adorable lizards on the Redlands coast. Do you agree? The largest member of the skink family, they use that fleshy blue tongue to bluff predators. They can crush snail shells with strong jaws and give birth to the cutest live young.

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1: Good morning, I'm Lee Harrison. Tech giants will face fines of $100 million if they fail to remove harmful material from their social media platforms. Michael Packey reports.
2: The Albanese government will release its draft duty of care laws this week, which aim to hold tech giants to account for the content that's posted on their sites. Users would have the ability to opt out of algorithms which help curate the content they're fed from social media platforms. Labor says it would better protect users from material that reinforce dangerous stereotypes and behaviour. Tech companies that breach the rules would face fines of around $100 million. But the opposition is not convinced the enhanced laws will work, claiming the current social media ban for under-16s has failed. Michael Packey, Canberra.
1: Veterans will lay down their medals in front of Parliament House to protest changes to allied health services. The federal government plans to install a $5,000 annual cap on allied health treatment. A delegation of veterans will meet with the Prime Minister and the Veterans Affairs Minister. Former Navy clearance diver John Armfield says they want Labor to scrap the cap altogether.
3: Depending on the moment in the veteran's life, that $5,000 will not endure, will not last when the veteran's in a critical moment. I believe they're saying that they're going to target and the vulnerable veterans will be able to go above 5,000, but who determines the moment that veteran becomes vulnerable?
1: The Master Builders Association is urging the government to act now to prevent a construction worker shortfall. The latest data suggests Australia could be short of 935,000 workers by 2035. The construction industry body is releasing its future workforce blueprint, which includes strategies to address the issue. Investigations are underway after two separate stabbings in Western Sydney. Dusty Fitzpatrick reports.
4: A 38-year-old man is fighting for life in hospital after being found with a stab wound to his stomach at Bidwell. Police say a group of about 10 people tried to interfere as officers established a crime scene to investigate what unfolded. Separately, three men have presented to hospital with stab wounds at Canterbury. Officers have been told the trio was involved in a fight outside a fast food outlet. Anyone with information about either incident is being urged to come forward. Dusty Fitzpatrick, Sydney.
1: In other news, the parents of Australian brothers killed in Mexico are travelling to the country for the trial of the men accused of murdering their sons. Jake and Callum Robinson and their American friend were killed while on a surfing trip along Mexico's Pacific coast in April 2024. Three men have been charged with aggravated homicide. An Amazon cargo plane has overshot the runway at Miami International Airport in the US. Footage shows heavy plumes of smoke surrounding the Boeing 767. Multiple people are injured. And analysis has found Australians spend more time each year doing unpaid work like cleaning than the combined paid hours for work in every industry. About $31 billion of unpaid labour are performed annually. This is Air National News.
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1: Tennis, and it's the start of week two at Flushing Meadows. Paul Walsh reports.
5: Men's number two seed Carlos Alcaraz has continued his strong form and has booked his place in the round of 16 after an impressive straight sets victory over the number 20 seed Tommy Paul, 6-4, 6-3, 6-4, while women's top seed Arina Sabalenka was just as impressive against another local, Taylor Townsend, winning 6-4, 6-3, while Linda Noskova was too good for the in-form Marta Kostyuk from the Ukraine, advancing in three sets, 7-6, 5-7, 6-4. Still to come on day eight, Ben Shelton up against Stefanos Tsitsipas, while women's third seed Jessica Pegula will take on Sorina Costea from Romania. Paul Walsh for Air Sport.
1: North Melbourne great Drew Petrie says the club made the right decision to sack Alistair Clarkson. President Sonia Hood says the club is looking for a modern coach. Petrie says the decision was made with the best intentions.
6: It's such a ruthless business, and it looks through any business through society. Hard decisions have to get made, and Jen and Sonia and Todd have all made this hard decision, but they've made the decision knowing all the fact. They know the direction they want to take the club.
1: And Isaiah Yeo's returned from injury ahead of the finals, recovering from what was thought to be a season-ending pec tear. The lock forward came off the bench to help the Panthers win the minor premiership with a 38-10 triumph over the West Tigers. Australian Independent Radio News.
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8: Let's bring you up to speed with the latest weather across the Bayside. A warm and sunny one on the way, heading for 25 across the Bayside. Humidity sits around the high 50s, so it'll feel pretty comfortable overall. Skies stay sunny through the afternoon, with light breezes around 9 kilometres an hour. Into the evening, sun sets at 5:36, leading into a clear and calm night. Tomorrow stays mild as well, with a top near 25 and a cooler low of 16. Expect patchy rain nearby at times, but most spots remain dry and comfortable. Right now in Wellington Point, it's 17. That's your Bayside forecast, thanks to Totally Workwear, locally owned and operated. 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

0: Amazing Grace being played. What is this going to tell you, this story? I was out on my Sunday walk. I was passing by a cemetery and a lone bagpiper echoes from the cemetery, Amazing Grace. I just stopped in awe and just listened. He played for about 20 minutes. So I say thank you to that gentleman. And it's good morning at 14 minutes past eight.
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2: G'day everybody, checking all things traffic in the Bay Area again this morning. Now, if you are on the gateway heading north, some slight congestion this morning just between Stretton and 8 Mile Plains. It's only light. Old Cleveland Road's run through Chandler, chance it's a westbound delays. Mount Cotton Road and Redland Bay Road northbound up into Capella Bar Central looks a little congested. Finucane Road clear run this morning. Wellington Street really no major dramas. Boundary Road's busy down around Sheldon on the westbound run, so certainly just keep an eye on that. From everyday essentials to weekend treats, discover it all at Victoria Point Shopping Centre. More traffic soon on 100.3 Bay FM.
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whisper in my ear. 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I love that talk, that baby talk.

American blues singer and guitarist. That's John Lee Hooker with Boom Boom. Released in 1961, but went on to become a UK hit in 1992. The Proclaimers, I'm on my way. It's 25 minutes to nine. Good morning.

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It's school drop-off time, and reduced speed zones are now active around primary, high schools and colleges. 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Another community announcement from Bay FM. 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

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Makes me wanna. Live in the studio at 9 o'clock, Cameron. 3 hours of a great mix of music and interesting facts as always. Join me, Bongo, 6 a.m. in the morn for Bay Brekkie. Raising teenagers is like nailing jelly to a fence. This is Aerosmith. I don't want to miss a thing. You have yourself a great day.

The Bayside is the Stradbroke Island Ferry Service, taking passengers and vehicles to Straddy and back since 1947. The Bayside is Bay FM, the heart and soul of the Bayside and beyond.

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1: Good morning, I'm Lee Harrison. One Nation is defending its plan to allow people to dip into their superannuation to put more money in their pockets now. The proposal would allow renters and mortgage holders to divert a quarter of their future super contributions into take-home pay, adding about $40 a week to someone earning $90,000 a year. But experts are warning it'll hurt retirement savings and could add to inflationary pressures. Barnaby Joyce has told Seven it's about giving another option to those at risk of homelessness.
2: They're not going to just take money out if they're not doing it tough, but if they need the money, they say, I can't get through, they're going to ask for it.
1: Tech giants who fail to remove harmful content from their social media platforms could face $100 million fines. The measure is part of enhanced social media laws, which will be presented to federal parliament this week. The changes would also give users the ability to opt out of algorithms, which help determine what they see on their social media feeds. A second-hand dealer in Melbourne's West has found a rocket launcher in a shipping container. Madeline Burke reports.
3: Police say it was like a scene out of the TV show Storage Wars in Melton South on Saturday. A business owner was unpacking five shipping containers he had purchased sight unseen to see what abandoned gems he might locate inside and sell. In one container from a deceased estate, he found a rocket launcher among several boxes containing military-related items. Specialist police from the Bomb Response Unit inspected the device, contacted the Australian Defence Force, who confirmed it was in working order and from the time of the Vietnam War. The rocket launcher was deemed safe and will be returned to the ADF. Madeline Burke, Melbourne.
1: Queensland youth detention workers have walked off the job for a 12-hour work stoppage amid ongoing negotiations with the state government. The AWU says they're struggling to maintain staff with more than 500 violent workplace incidents recorded in the past year. Union Secretary Mark Raguse says the conditions they're forced to work under are unacceptable and need to change.
4: We're not talking minor injuries. We're talking, a lot of the time, we're talking, you know, fractured eye sockets, serious concussions, broken fingers, broken knuckles, being stabbed, being sexually harassed, being sexually threatened. It's just, you know, that's the sort of stuff they're putting up with.
1: And your research has found Australia ranks 34th of 38 OECD countries for men's paid parental leave. The research by men's health charity Movember found one in three Australian fathers take no parental leave. Spokesperson Jeremy Phillips-Yelland says most fathers feel the time off would put their career at risk.
5: 56% said that they weren't able to take as much leave as they would like.
1: In other news, five people have been killed in a cargo plane crash at Miami International Airport in the US. And popular online learning platform MathSpace has been hit by a security breach. This is Air National News.
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1: Sydney Swans star Tom Papley says he's shattered for skipper Callum Mills, who's set to miss the club's push for an unlikely AFL premiership. Mills feared ASL rupture added a sour note to Sydney's remarkable qualifying final win over reigning premiers Brisbane at the SCG. The Swans are expected to provide an official update on Mills sometime today. The regular NRL season has wrapped up over the weekend. Terry Daniel reports.
6: The Penrith Panthers are the NRL minor premiers after beating the West Tigers 38-10 at Parramatta Stadium. The win sets up a qualifying final showdown with the Sydney Roosters. Panthers coach Ivan Cleary says the minor premiership is a reward for a good season.
7: We've had a really good year. Started off so well, and then sort of coming out of Origin a bit inconsistent, but that was, it's kind of good to go through that as well, and I feel like we've finished pretty well.
6: Earlier, the St George Dragons had a 24-22 win over the Parramatta Eels in Wollongong. Terry Daniel, Air Sport.
1: And Kim Antonelli's magical season has continued, emphatically winning his home Italian Grand Prix from 19th in an historic triumph for the F1 Drivers' Championship leader. Australian Independent Radio News.
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9: Taking a quick check on the current weather outlook for Brisbane's Bayside. A warm and sunny day ahead across the region, heading for 25 with clear blue skies and light winds around 9 kilometres per hour. Humidity sits in the high 50s, so it should feel comfortable while you're out and about. Skies stay mostly clear through the afternoon, with plenty of sunshine right through the late day. Into the evening, expect a clear night on the way, cooling back to around 17 after sunset at 5:36. Tomorrow stays mild as well, with a top near 25, a cooler start around 16, and patchy rain nearby at times. Right now in Manly, it's 19. That's the latest forecast for the Bayside, with thanks to Totally Workwear, your local workwear specialist. 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

Everybody, oh, I'm Cameron, and it's great to be starting the week with you. There's some great advice there by Journey. Don't stop believing. So, look, I'm in. I'm believing. We've got 3 hours of great music coming up for you. Great variety. We also have a double pass to Ashton Circus to give away, so they'll be between now and midday. Now, I hope you had a great weekend. To all the dads out there, I hope Father's Day was everything you wanted it to be. Look, my kids, I saw my daughter on Friday. My son, who lives in Melbourne, got to have a bit of a chat to him, so that was fabulous. And also went to a friend's retirement for at a craft brewery at East Brisbane, so that was a fun day. And what about you? I'd love to hear how your Father's Day went. Let us know. And mums, the good news is it's only 244 days until Mother's Day next year. I know it's not too many. That's only 244 sleeps, so you've got to love that. Coming up next hour, we do have, for the 10 o'clock flashback, it's the Lovin' Spoonful. Now, my mother would have been horrified at that name, and because dropping the G, she was very particular, but that's Summer in the City. But this hour we have Crowded House, Kiss and Lobo. Also Wet, Wet, Wet, so great variety. But first up, let's get going with Lena Lovitch, Lucky Number. What's yours? Mine's 100.3. Good morning.

0: Get ready to turn back the clock with Michelle's Time Mix and relive the greatest hits of three unforgettable decades. 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

0: 100.3 Bay FM and wet there. And that is actually, as it turns out, the forecast for the rest of the week. It's going to be quite showery. So enjoy this beautiful sunshine while you can. Now, would you like to win $15,000? And I'm yet to meet anybody who'd said no to that. But I'll take you through that very soon. Coming up next, we have a band. It was named after, I'll just have a look at this, the book in 1910, The Autobiography of a Supertramp by Welsh poet W.H. Davies. You guessed it. The next band is Autobiography. Ha, nah. See what I did there? It's Supertramp, obviously. They're right up next. You're on Bay FM 100.3. Great to have your company this morning. We're
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Fantastic prize there. Our next song is by The Weeknd, or Weeknd, and Ariana Grande. He actually came out with this song originally on his own, Save Your Tears, and it was quite a large hit. He then did it a couple of years later with Ariana, and it was an even larger hit. You're on Bay FM 100.3.

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Oh, there's Kiss and Shout It Out Loud. Now, what I'd like to shout out loud, of course, is that I have a double pass to Friday night's Ashton Circus. Yes, it's down there at right beside the Redland Bay Hotel at 160 Broadwater Terrace. It's going to be a great show. I'll be giving those away between now and midday. Coming up now, Lobo, you're on Bay FM. More than just great music.

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The very wonderful Crowded House there with Distant Sun. Now it's nearly 10 o'clock. After the news and sport, we have more great music for you. U2, Stevie Nicks, and even Harry Styles proves he can sing in the next hour too. And of course our 10 o'clock flashback, The Love and Spoonful. 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

0: AFM National News, brought to you by Manly Harbour Village, where Brisbane meets the bay.
1: I'm Ron Wilson. Veterans will lay down their medals in front of Parliament House in protest at changes to Allied Health Services while a delegation meets with the Prime Minister and the Veterans Affairs Minister. The federal government plans to install a $5,000 annual cap on Allied Health treatment. Former Navy clearance diver John Armfield says they want Labor to scrap the Allied Health cap altogether.
2: Depending on the moment in the veteran's life, that $5,000 will not endure, will not last. When the veteran's in a critical moment, I believe they're saying that they're going to target and the vulnerable veterans will be able to go above 5,000. But who determines the moment that veteran becomes vulnerable?
1: Today's meeting coincides with a week marking the second anniversary of the Royal Commission into Defence and Veteran Suicide Report being handed over. Tech giants will face fines of $100 million if they fail to remove harmful material from their social media platforms under a revamped policy set to be unveiled by the federal government. Federal politics editor Michael Packie.
3: The Albanese government will release its draft duty of care laws this week, which aim to hold tech giants to account for the content that's posted on their sites. Users would have the ability to opt out of algorithms which help curate the content they're fed from social media platforms. Labor says it would better protect users from material that reinforce dangerous stereotypes and behaviour. Tech companies that breach the rules would face fines of around $100 million. But the opposition is not convinced the enhanced laws will work, claiming the current social media ban for under-16s has failed. Michael Packie, Canberra.
1: Latest data shows the number of homes being sold at auction is down by nearly a third compared to the same time last year. The Cotality research across the capital cities found just 1,462 homes were taken to auction at the weekend. It represents the fourth week in a row auction volumes were down by more than 30% compared with the same time in 2025. An emotional appeal for international aid amid the ongoing fallout from the deadly flooding has been launched by the top UN official in Nepal. More than 5,000 people, including 36 Australians, remain missing in the disaster, and the official death toll is close to 1,400. The UN says communities are still struggling to comprehend the scale of the devastation. Police have recovered a working rocket launcher from the days of the Vietnam War from a second-hand dealer's shipping container in Melbourne. The dealer had bought five shipping containers from a deceased estate, sight unseen. Inside were boxes of military clothing and the rocket launcher. Police and the bomb response unit examined the weapon and found it was unloaded and safe, though still in working order. And finally, the Australian dollar is at 72.04 US cents. This is AIR National News.
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1: The first quarter finalists have been decided at the US Tennis Open. Craig Gabriel reports from Flushing Meadow.
4: The Wimbledon champion Linda Noskova has reached the quarters at the US Open for the first time. In a rematch from the semis at Wimbledon, Noskova has once again defeated Marta Kostyuk 7-5, 5-7, 6-4. She closed it on her sixth match point. The first two match points were in the second set. In the quarters, Noskova will take on Aryna Sabalenka, who will counter for Taylor Townsend 6-4, 6-3. Now that match had several highlights, and on the Ash Stadium, Carlos Alcaraz is playing Tommy Paul and is en route to another win over the American.
1: The first week of the NRL finals is locked in following the Panthers' 38-10 win over the West Tigers in the final game of the regular season. The Panthers have claimed the minor premiership, setting up a battle with the Sydney